Mumford and Sons on X1039. I really wish, just say the F word. Come on. It's radio. We're not allowed to, but I do feel like Mumford and Sons has a sort of wholesome image, and I want to hear that F word. Mar that image, friends. All right. Well, anyway, coming up here, we'll bust out new music from Dexter and the Moon Rocks right now. Edge Hill, Love to Go. Maybe this one will have the F word. It's X1039.

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1: We unfortunately still have a very closed road, Voyager Parkway northbound between Research Parkway and Briar Gate. This is all due to a broken water main. So that detour remains in place, and there's no estimated time for getting that reopened. We've also got an accident blocking the right lane on Woodman Road eastbound at Academy Boulevard. 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

X1039 Elastica with Connection. They got sued for that song, What's Up, It's Crowley. In fact, that happened at least a handful of times back in the 90s. Lawsuits got my jam Elastica. They got my boys The Verve. And yet somehow P. Diddy could rip off Led Zeppelin and get away with it just because he had Jimmy Page's permission. There's no justice, man. At least they finally got P. Diddy in the end. I guess for more important crimes. In excess on X1039.

0: X1039, Dexter and the Moon Rocks with Freaking Out. What's up? It's Crowley. And I want to share a little bit of knowledge because I had to learn it at some point. So I share it without judgment. And I think a lot of us, especially when we're talking to younger people, it is important to not be a jerk about like, well, you were only born 20 years ago. How can you know all this stuff? But I think even people as old as me who grew up in the 90s with third wave ska and everything, with no doubt My Mighty Bosstones, and were aware of Bob Marley, knew that he was already dead. Did you know ska actually predates reggae? Yeah. Ska led to reggae. Back in the old Jamaican dub clubs and everything. I mean, and actually we call it third wave ska for a reason, because like there was multiple rounds of ska, European ska in the late 70s and early 80s. I mean, just listen to what The Clash were doing and everything. So I bring that up because we've got classic reggae band Stick Figure up for grabs. They're at Fiddler's Green June 5th. Been making reggae for over 20 years, inspired by ska. And if you want to go, just text the word paradise to 719-219-7625. I'll get you in the running for them Stick Figure tickets so you can go to the show and sound as smart as me. All right, shut up, Crowley. Coming up, we got Muse and more. It's X1039.
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We got some classic Bowie coming up, but first some classic Nirvana. 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

0: X1039, David Bowie. What's up with your boy Crowley? And as I wrap up my time here, well, let's look back. What did we learn today? And know that there will be a quiz tomorrow about it. Well, we learned that the emo haircut is a reverse mullet, which is good. It's the opposite of a mullet. But then you could say the same about the Karen haircut. That kind of ruins that. We learned that sci-fi and horror are the only genres that can have good late-in-the-franchise movies. But only when they're a surprise, and only when a little bit of BDSM is involved. But just a little bit. Some of us are too delicate for any more than that. And finally, we learned that October can be many colors. But the best are black, orange, and blue. And blood red. But there has to be blood. There must be. There will be. Friendo. All right, well, I think I'm going to get out of here after all that. We got Starling taking over next. She's got the one hitter at 7:45, one hit wonder action. 90s at 9. Oh, my jealousy. She's got you taken care of, and I will talk to you all tomorrow at the same medium time, same medium channel. It's X1039, Crowley away.
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Blink 182 taking us into the 7 o'clock hour on X1039. I'm Starling. I got Linkin Park and Phoenix coming up shortly. I also have the one hitter coming up in about a half an hour, so stick around. And I got a new song from a new band, Buffalo Traffic Jam with Fool's Gold on X1039.

X1039 is keeping you up to date on all the live shows coming to Colorado this year on our concert calendar. We just added three new acts. We got 311, The Interrupters, and Fontaines DC. Unfortunately, that last one isn't going to be here till next year, but you can buy tickets and get more information at our concert calendar at x1039radio.com.

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1: 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Tonight's featured track is You Get What You Give from the New Radicals. I'll be back in just a minute to tell you more about it, but here it is on X-1039.

0: 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Tonight's featured track is You Get What You Give from New Radicals. And remember, sometimes I can't find a whole lot about songs. These one hitters, this would be one of those songs. But I did find this. You Get What You Give is by American alternative rock band New Radicals, the first and most successful single from their only studio album, Maybe You've Been Brainwashed Too. It was released on November 3rd, 1998. The song reached number 36 on the U.S. Billboard Hot 100 and number 8 on the Billboard Modern Rock Tracks chart. They were formed in 1997, so they found fame pretty fast. They were formed in Los Angeles. The band was centered on the duo of Greg Alexander on lead vocals, guitar, songwriting, production, and, I apologize if I say this name wrong, Danielle Brisebois on keyboards, percussion, and backing vocals, and augmented by session and touring musicians. Greg Alexander said the central theme of the song was remembering to fly high and be completely off your head in a world where you can't control all elements. Hallelujah! Alexander wrote the song after having a dream in which he heard music coming from a house, walked in, and found Joni Mitchell, who told him, "Have a seat." Mitchell would later in real life go on to praise the song as one of her favorites. Much of the media attention that You Get What You Give received centered on the closing lyrics. Health insurance, rip-off lying, FDA, big bankers buying, fake computer crashes, dining, cloning while they're multiplying, fashion shoots with Beck and Hansen, Courtney Love and Marilyn Manson, you're all fakes, run to your mansions, come around, we'll kick your ash in. Yeah. Alexander wrote this section for the song as a test to see whether the media would focus on the important political issues of the first few lines, where the petty celebrity dissing, as suspected, a considerable amount of press began to appear, but the name dropping and the other political issues were largely ignored. Marilyn Manson commented that he was, quote, not mad. He said he kicked my ash. I just don't want to be used in the same sentence with Courtney Love. I'll crack Alexander's skull open if I see him. Beck reported that Alexander personally apologized for the line when they met each other by chance in a supermarket, claiming that it was never meant to be personal. Alexander collaborated with Hansen, whose drummer, Zach Hansen, called him, quote, a bit of a character, but a cool guy. BBC Radio ranked the song at number 38 on the list of most heard recordings in Britain of the last 75 years. And tired of touring and promotional interviews, Alexander disbanded the group in mid-1999 before the release of their second single to focus on writing and producing songs for other artists. The song had a rebirth, though, after the 2021 election. President Biden tapped the New Radicals to perform at their virtual inauguration concerts. You Get What You Give was a source of inspiration while his son, Bo, battled brain cancer. Quote, during breakfast, Bo would often make me listen to what I thought was his theme song, You Get What You Give by the New Radicals. President Biden actually wrote that in his autobiography. Quote, even though Bo never stopped fighting and he will live and his will to live was stronger than most, I think he knew that his day might come. The words to the song are, the whole damn world can fall apart. You'll be okay. Follow your heart. 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
1: Bowling for Soup, taking us into the 8 o'clock hour on X1039. And you know what? I was a teenager in 1985, and I think it's great that all the kids, all of Gen Z, Gen Alpha, they love our music. And they're actually a little stuck back there, too. I'm Starling. I got Fountains of Wayne coming up, The Killers, and The Cure. But now, a groovy new track from Tame Impala. I'm loving this one. It's called Loser on X1039.

0: New from the Strokes on X1039. So I think this is similar to an incident that happened last year. But just Monday, Turnstiles frontman Brandon Yates briefly paused a recent gig to insist that a security guard be removed from the venue after they allegedly took a swing at a fan in the audience. The gig took place at the Criterion in Oklahoma City on Monday night when the band took to the stage as part of their ongoing North American tour. During the set, footage from fans in the crowd showed the frontman pausing the show mid-song, jumping off the stage to confront a security guard. Videos then showed Yates pulling the member of staff away from someone in the audience before repeating, quote-unquote, "you're done," and explaining the situation to other members of security. Bassist Franz Lyons also jumped down from the stage after the set was halted, going to see what the issue was. A few moments later, two bandmates returned to the stage to address the crowd and explain why they stopped the set because of the security. Like, actually taking a swing at a fan. Come on, guys. Do better.
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1: X-Men at 39 is keeping it local. Fire officials in Colorado Springs are recommending having fireplaces, chimneys, and furnaces professionally inspected and cleaned every year before they are put back into regular use. Homeowners are also encouraged to check outdoor vents for leaves, debris, and other blockages that could interfere with proper ventilation. It says residents should keep combustible materials at least 3 feet away from fireplaces, wood-burning stoves, and other heat sources to reduce the risk of a house fire. Now I got Oasis on X 103.9.

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to kicking off the 90s at 9 on X103.9. I'm Starling. I got some 90s tracks coming up, of course. I got Ween, The Verve, and Silverchair this hour, but now it's the Red Hot Chili Peppers on X103.9.

0: Smithereens coming at you on the 90s at 9 on X1039. I'm getting you qualified to win tickets if you want to see Stick Figure at Fiddler's Green. 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
8: So just have fun.

Blind Melon at the halfway mark in the 90s at 9 on X1039 in 10. I'm going to tell you how a guy went to prison for 18 months for AI-generated music. And I got a little song sandwich going on. 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

0: Jane's Addiction wrapping up the 90s at 9 on X1039. Did you know you can go to prison for creating AI music? A North Carolina man who used AI-generated songs and thousands of automated accounts to manipulate music streams has been sentenced to 18 months in prison after fraudulently obtaining more than $8 million in royalties. I guess it got the biggest in April of 2023. Smith's bot accounts were generating 80.9 million YouTube Music Family Plan streams for AI-generated music, compared with 9.3 million streams for Taylor Swift's entire catalog. He had like 8.7 times of Swift's total. So this is crazy. So this is how, so he did it from 2017 to 2024 and relied on this. Thousands of fraudulent streaming accounts, software that repeatedly played songs, and a huge catalog of music that could absorb the resulting streams without making any single track look unusually popular. At times, as many as 10,000 bot accounts, which is crazy to me, were operating simultaneously. Smith used fake email accounts and fraudulently obtained debit cards to create them, then spread automated streams across thousands of songs to reduce the risk of detection. This is crazy. It's like we do something to stop the criminals, and then the criminals, they just get smarter.
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Starling coming at you from the X1039 studio, and that's Black Keys taking us into the 10 o'clock hour. I got Cake, Phoenix, and the Violent Femmes this hour, but now, news from No Con, Doors on X1039.

Social Distortion on X1039. I found this. And as a person who won't even get those like smart light bulbs, stuff like that, no, I will not have something like Alexa in my house. It's crazy. I find this story very funny. It was only a matter of time until AI agents, bots that are being advertised as a way to stay on top of tedious tasks, started spilling their human overlords' secrets. Yeah, duh. Some users are still willing to go as far as to hook up their bank accounts to their AI bots, a move that's perhaps unsurprisingly leading to public humiliation. Quote, embarrassed to share this, but it scared the ish out of me. Tech founder and investor Shane Mack tweeted, last Thursday, an AI agent posted my personal bank balances into our company Slack as me. It broke down all of my expenses in detail, but then it apologized. Quote, you just posted my personal checking account into our company exec channel. What the F? That's on me. It said, how the F could you get this wrong? That's literally my bank balance to our whole team. The quote, monthly financial audit broke down Mac's current barn-based home gym project in excruciating detail. From the installation of septic tank drains to card pay downs. And Mac eventually, eventually admitted that it was effectively his fault. Well, yeah, because why would you trust something like that? That's just crazy. So here's a new song from a new band, though. Temper City was self-aware. No self-awareness from that guy on X1039.

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1039, throwing it back to 1983 with Violent Femmes, Blister in the Sun. If you're looking for stuff to do for Halloween, got some ideas for you. Coming up in a couple days, October 9th, is the Halloween Costume Exchange at the Deerfield Hills Community Center. We also have Fossil Day Celebration at the Garden of the Gods Visitor and Nature Center on October 10th. The Haunted Lantern Tour, Journey into Fear at the Cave of the Winds, now through October 31st. And I'm kind of sad about this. There's the Boo at the Bridge at the Royal Gorge Bridge in Canyon City. That has been canceled. I'm actually pretty sad about that. But we do have Who's in the Park, Owls of Garden of the Gods. That's at Garden of the Gods on October 26th. We have Edward Scissorhands Live to Film at the Pikes Peak Center October 30th. And I can't talk. October 30th and 31st. The Westside Community Center Trunk or Treat is October 31st at the Westside Community Center. And a little bit in the future, we got the Metal and Beer Fest featuring Suicidal Tendencies at the Fillmore in Denver. That's December 4th and 5th. And now I got a new song from a new band. I like this one. It's The Paradox. I kind of like that. Tell me what you think. 719-219-7625. It's X1039.

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I got Foo Fighters. I got Dirty Heads. And I got the Lumineers coming up this hour. But now, a band that's blowing up. 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
9: 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I know, I talk about the weather a lot. 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I was thinking, or they were telling me, that we might not get these pretty colors this year. 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Oh, my favorite time of year. I'm going to leave you with Sombra now, their newest home wrecker. 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
9: That's probably what the driver who killed a 4-year-old told himself. 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
1: And good morning. It is 6:05 on your Thursday. I'm Summer Justice. One more day till Friday. Hopefully you're having a good start to your day. And today, expecting more of the same weather we've been seeing. That's all going to change next week. Those details coming up with your forecast and Fox 21 News. I'll have your headlines and we'll take a look at traffic. That all coming up at about 6:20. We got a new track from Tame Impala for your morning motivation on the way. And of course, Woody and Wilcox coming up.

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2: Chelsea, you and Frank from Maine thinking about having another kid?
3: Wow, what a way to start off.
4: It's stronger than a cup of coffee.
2: Is that a yes?
4: No. No.
2: Okay. I mean, to think about it, though, for a second.
4: Well, there's a couple things. It's not just the want. It's like physically gets more difficult when you get older.
2: Okay.
4: So it's not like it's not 25.
2: Right. So you're saying you might if you could, but you're not sure if you can.
4: No, I don't think I can't start all over.
2: Okay.
4: I don't know. It's sad in some way.
2: Oh, is it?
4: Yes,
2: okay.
4: Thank you for bringing it up.
2: I didn't realize I'd make you sad with that question.
4: We've gone back and forth over the years,
2: okay.
4: But here we are.
2: Interesting. Well, I mean, I thought I'd bring it up because I noticed something that I knew you would hate. And if you were going to have a kid in the near future, I thought you'd want to know about it. You know, I'm a varied individual. Not only do I stay up till 1 a.m. watching playoff baseball, but I also do a lot of research on how to name your baby. This is one of the things I've built my life on. I have varying interests, and I dabble in all fields.
3: Are they combined? Is there some sort of thing happening in playoff baseball where people...
2: Just giving you some examples of the things I do. And the first trend for next year's babies is name maxing. And I thought, well, if there's anybody that I know who would love to hear about name maxing, that's got to be Chelsea. If you're new to the show, I'll say this. Chelsea doesn't have a ton of over-the-top hard opinions on things. Usually her answer is, well, let everybody live their lives. But there's occasionally things that Chelsea has a really strong opinion on. And adding the word maxing to any number of names, or words, I should say, is one of those things.
4: It's just irritating.
2: What do you think name maxing is? Because it's the number one trend for people who are naming babies.
4: Extra names. You have two middle names now.
3: Is it adding the actual word Max to everything? Like, I'm Jim Max.
2: It's a great guess.
3: I'm Steve Max.
2: No, I wish that was the answer, Woody. Name maxing is combining names. So let's say you're thinking, man, I love the name Avery and I love the name Maeve. I'm going to go Mavery. That's name maxing. And it's the number one trend that experts are predicting.
4: Experts.
2: For 2027. So those of you that are thinking about getting pregnant this year, those of you that are pregnant, these are trends that will affect you personally as you move into the new year. I found this interesting because I didn't know that there was a site that had experts that would predict what the new trends were in this area. But a couple others that caught my eye, in addition to the one that I knew you'd hate, was people naming their children opulent names. Opulent names. What do you think that means?
3: Diamond?
2: Yeah.
4: Things like that?
2: Yeah, things like that. Cashmere is the example they've given. Trust, which I guess means not do I trust you, but I've put your name in this document that I'm going to give you money.
3: Like,
2: because
3: trust fund?
2: Why else would it be opulent if it wasn't? Yeah, as in trust fund. Golden. These are some of the names that will be coming in 2027. Little Baby Cashmere and Golden, along with coastal names. Coastal. Fisher. Reef. Tide. These are the new trends. So you thought there were a lot of Livias out there now. Wait until we get into the reef and tide era, which is on the way, apparently. This is just something to help you out. And maybe, Chelsea, you're not the one. Maybe somebody's listening to me right now on their way to the hospital, about to deliver a baby. They've had this back and forth with their spouse. They still don't know where they're going to go. Maybe they don't know that European place names is one of the other new trends. Kids being named Oslo and Roma. Listen, don't buzz me. I'm not making this up. I'm sharing what experts are into and what you obviously are going to get into yourself. So
4: I'll give you Oslo, but
2: you'll give me Oslo.
4: You'll give me Oslo because it's at least it's very straightforward. But reef, a kid, the whole life. Read? No reef. Kid, what?
3: our last child before I got the vasectomy. This is Nude Beach.
4: Coastal erosion.
3: And his twin brother, hypodermic needle.
4: It's too much.
2: There's no hypodermic needle.
3: Yeah.
2: Oh, because it washes up on shore?
3: Yes.
2: Okay, I got you. Okay.
3: Would you have gone for exploding whale? Because that was my first thought.
2: Okay.
3: Older reference lost on younger viewers.
4: This is what I always say. Have a unique name, whatever, that's fine. But remember that this is a person that you are naming who's going to grow up and spend a life.
2: Right.
4: And don't make the name part more difficult for your kids.
2: So don't go soggy work boot.
4: Okay.
3: Cigarette butt.
2: It wasn't just things that wash up on shore, though. So I feel like we've taken it the wrong direction with coastal baby names. But think about it. You know what? I'm going to put this out there for you. Follow along at Woody and Wilcox. Only the most important things are what you find on our social media. So you're welcome.
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0: It is 6:21 on this Thursday. That was Tame Impala with Loser. I'm Summer Justice. I've got your headlines and your forecast right after this.
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2: And a pretty quiet start for us so far this morning. 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We aren't even seeing any of that slowing heading into Fort Carson, Mesa Ridge, South Academy, 115, all wide open if you have to make your way into the base this morning. And I-25 running smoothly, north and southbound traffic up to speed right now. The rest of our side streets nice and quiet, not starting off with any issues out here. Dan Kaplis, John Kellner, and the trial team have won a record-setting $65 million jury verdict in a truck crash case where a young mother was killed. The verdict is already making Colorado roads safer. 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I'm Aaron O'Neill. That's Traffic on
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0: 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Krista Pike's first words after surviving her execution were, "Where am I and who are you?" Pike is angry and confused after surviving an attempt to execute her in Tennessee. One of Pike's attorneys said she was aware of what happened. Executioners tried twice to administer lethal doses of pentobarbital to Pike on September 30th. Witnesses were able to hear her loudly snoring before she was removed from the death chamber. Yesterday, a judge said she would issue an order to the state to preserve anything that was in the execution chamber and all communication records. Pike was sentenced to death for the beating and stabbing death of Colleen Slemmer in 1995. The USS Abraham Lincoln aircraft carrier is returning home to San Diego after a record-setting uninterrupted time at sea supporting the Iran war. The carrier's extended deployment drew the nation's attention following reports of crew stress and poor mental health, as well as supply shortages, including food and hygiene products. The Navy initially downplayed any problems, and President Donald Trump commented that the Lincoln's lengthy deployment was, quote, not nearly long enough, end quote. The carrier left San Diego in November, arrived in the Middle East in January in support of operations in Iran, and spent 265 days at sea, which is a record for days between ports of call. A Colorado Springs police officer was involved in a crash with another vehicle last night. CSPD said officers were responding to a call for service when the officer, who was traveling eastbound on Rio Grande Street through a steady green light at South Nevada, entered the intersection. A vehicle traveling southbound failed to stop for a red light, and after the officer swerved to avoid the crash, the vehicle struck the driver's side bumper and quarter panel with minor damage. Both vehicles were still operable. No injuries were reported. The driver of the other vehicle received a citation for running the red light. And Russia's public health watchdog has denied that a lab worker who died in Siberia had spread infection to another person as global concerns swirled about suspected pneumonic plague. The person has said that the lab worker at the Plague Research Institute in Siberia died of pneumonia of unknown origin. They said that extensive testing found no evidence her illness was caused by any of the pathogens that she was working with, and it informed the World Health Organization that no case of plague has been registered in the region. In today's statement, the public watchdog rejected the reports about a second person falling ill after contact with that lab worker, calling it fake. And on Saturday, October 24th, six lucky players winning a second chance drawing will have a chance to speedrun a 90-second shopping spree, including a woman from Pueblo and a man from Colorado Springs. According to the Colorado Lottery, the winners and their guests will attend a special weekend in Denver, including lodging, transportation, and $1,000 in spending money centered on the main event on Saturday at a transformed Wings Over the Rockies Museum. For 90 seconds, the six winners and their guests will sprint through the warehouse aisles for big ticket items. They'll fill their carts before time runs out. In addition, there's a bonus prize round with a chance to instantly win between $1,000 and $10,000 in cash. Congrats to them. All right, let's get a look at that forecast.
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4: Hey there, Fox 21 Storm Team. Meteorologist Nick Temple here, and happy Thursday. Today, after a mild start to the morning into the 40s and 50s, we'll jump up into the 80s once again by the time we get to the afternoon. We'll see the low 80s in the Pikes Peak region, the mid to upper 80s in Pueblo if you're traveling down south, and then full sunshine to start the day, and then a couple clouds will be in here by the afternoon. Not a lot of notes or differences between the last several days that we've seen here across southern Colorado. It's an above normal stretch of temperatures that we're in, and it looks to continue as we head in time to the weekend.
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6: How many bathrooms do you need for 300 people for a 3.5 hour time period?
7: Isn't there some sort of like municipal code that you can do the math on something like this?
6: I don't if there I'm sh- there probably is. I don't know the answer. I'm throwing it out to you guys.
7: You're going to have a concert. You're going to have X amount of people. They'll be there this amount of time. That means you need this many restrooms.
8: Yeah, well, are people drinking? There's pertinent questions.
6: Could be, yes. And in this case, I'm referencing on a flight. We hear about a lot of weird things. Maybe you're headed to the airport right now. You got a loved one coming in. Maybe this is going to apply to you. There was a flight from Madrid, Spain to Dallas, and they had to divert. They had to land in emergency style because 6 of their 8 bathrooms stopped working.
7: Oh.
6: And they still, though, they had to land in New York, but they were bound for Dallas. So about 3.5 hours left, and they decided we can't make it. We've got to land now so that 300 people who are on board have an option to go to the bathroom and not wait for the 2 that we have that are working on the plane.
8: This is
6: one of those situations, right, where Chelsea's like, did we take a vote?
8: Let's do it.
6: Or did somebody, the captain, maybe just decide unilaterally?
8: If you have 0 bathrooms, okay, that's one thing. But if you have 2, I feel like we could work it out.
6: With 300 people, though, is 2 bathrooms just statistically not having any? 3.5 hours. You could stand in line for 3 hours probably waiting.
7: I mean, but not everybody's going to be using said restroom. Wilcox, you notoriously have told the story about how you have never gone number 2 on an airplane.
6: That's so correct. So thank there's you for a certain, remembering that, by the way.
7: Well, there's
6: that's
7: a certain percentage of people that fall into your category that are not going to use the restroom.
6: Sometimes, though, and here's the big problem, you can't help it.
7: Yeah, for sure.
6: And then we've got a real situation on our hands. And by the way, I want you to listen to the pilot who radios into air traffic control and says they need to do an emergency landing. And that's a big move, right? Mm-hmm. So you've got to explain why. Here's that conversation.
9: American 37 Heavy, the den needs to know the reason for the divert.
10: You have only 2 potties operating on board for American 37 Heavy.
9: You said only 2 potties, is that right?
10: That's affirmative.
6: You notice anything about that?
7: Did he call it a potty?
6: He did. He said we only have 2 potties that are operating. I know that's not the technical term they use.
7: No,
6: for,
7: from the flight deck, we have a lot of wee-wee area up here.
6: Right?
7: Nowhere to tinkle.
8: He sounds like a man with young kids.
6: You think that's what it
8: is? Yeah, you ever been out and your kids are young, you accidentally do kids speak in public and you're having a whole thing. You can potty with daddy, da da da, all that stuff.
6: Right.
8: Yeah. Like that man probably knows Baby Shark. He can sing it.
11: Air traffic control, we did a vote. Several people need to brown and a few yellow, but...
6: I don't think that's baby talk.
8: No, we don't need to get that. No, that's not.
6: It'd be more like boom boom.
8: Mm-hmm.
6: Oh. We got a boom boom emergency up here, not a brown. Are you telling your kids a brown? I don't think so. You're not ready to be a pilot yet, Woody. But what's interesting is the air traffic controller is not, you said he was just so calm. He didn't say like, you said you have 2 potties? He didn't say it like that. I'm sorry, potties? He didn't say anything. He was, oh, that's 2 potties? Like it's normal, but it can't be normal, can it?
8: Maybe.
6: I don't think so.
8: It's a differentiate.
6: Laboratory, right? Or lav is typically plain speak for potty.
8: But lav could be the door having an issue, could be the sink.
7: But if it's not working, it's not working, right? It doesn't matter what's
8: different
7: broken.
8: Levels.
6: It's
8: I mean,
6: still
8: do you,
6: a lav.
8: I don't know.
6: You're saying it has to specifically talk about the toilet itself? Toilet.
8: I don't know. I'm not a pilot. Mm-hmm. I'm just speculating.
6: Remember, well, Woody couldn't become a flight attendant, so he's not prepared to answer this question.
7: I couldn't fit into the lab.
6: So, I mean, listen.
7: My boom boom was too boom boom.
6: I just want you to be prepared. I don't want this to happen to you. It would suck to have to end your flight, right? You've made it 8.5 hours from Madrid to New York. Now you've got three left. And yet you got to deplane in New York because of a potty issue. So maybe boom boom before you leave the house today.
5: The Woody and Wilcox Show.
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1: 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We are wide open north and southbound I-25 here crossing town. 20 minutes from the south side to the north side. And that drive on Highway 24 down from Falcon looks good as you make your way into town. 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I'm Aaron O'Neill. 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
3: I don't know if you look at the things that are trending when you wake up in the morning, just to sort of get a feel for what's going on in the world while you were asleep. Number one thing is the tropical storm, the one that no one can pronounce that's coming up through the Gulf. I'm sorry?
4: Isaias.
3: Okay, whatever. Okay. But it threatens the Gulf area and then other parts of the country. That makes sense. That would be the number one trending thing, right? The other one, Major League Baseball. They're in the playoffs, headed toward the Final Four. That's the number two trending thing this morning. The third biggest trending thing in America right now, Diddy.
5: Oh, no.
3: Diddy.
6: Did he what?
3: Diddy, who is now in prison. You're familiar with him.
6: Diddy.
3: P. Diddy. That guy. Why would he be the third trending thing after Major League Baseball and the tropical storm? Great guess.
5: He's being released. He got a pardon.
3: Nope. The other way around, he's having his date pushed back because of contraband. And I find it interesting that this would be the third biggest trending thing in America. So that was part of it. And second of all, one of his transgressions was, and it just says, nude photos. And I thought, taking or receiving? Because I don't even know what we're talking about.
5: Is it a Playboy?
6: It could be either, because if you're not allowed to have a camera if you're in prison, but something tells me that it's going to be receiving nude photos.
3: Well, I mean, as it

0: ends up, that is the answer. But is anything off the table, first of all? I could picture like sort of moderately tasteful boudoir photos being taken of Diddy while in prison by somebody.
1: Sort of like a glamour shots at a mall in 1991.
2: Maybe yes, more but nudity. With
0: George from Seinfeld thrown in, where he's laying on the couch in a suggestive manner. It is receiving in this case. So, and you're right, he had a phone, which is really the bigger issue.
2: Okay.
0: Not allowed to have a phone, but it's listed as just nude photos because he's looking at nude photos on the phone.
2: Okay. I was hoping people were mailing them.
0: Also was receiving massages and drinking cognac.
1: Cognac?
0: But never mind the cognac. Of course prisoners are going to try and get contraband. You hear about drugs and all sorts of things being smuggled in. Cognac is funny to me.
1: Yeah.
2: Yeah.
0: But massages.
2: Is that not allowed?
0: Yeah. Who's giving those?
1: Got to be fellow inmates, right? You're paying a fellow inmate for a little rub.
0: How is that extending your time in prison? What am I missing? Prison guards, I know we got you out there. Is getting a massage something that's illegal when you've coerced a roommate to give you a massage? Or is it something that I'm not understanding?
1: I bet it has something to do with you're not allowed to put your hands on another inmate, regardless of whether it's a friendly rub or I was just massaging him. We weren't fighting. I was massaging his face with my fist.
0: Okay. I mean, I'm not going to say
1: total anything. Guess.
0: I mean, I don't like it. 100% I don't think that's guess. Right.
2: Maybe it involved baby oil and he was supposed to stay like 1,000 yards away from baby oil.
1: The Johnson & Johnson people have a cease and desist against
2: him. That's part of his.
0: I feel like they would have jumped all over that in the media. So that would have been mentioned were that the issue.
2: I don't know. I don't know much about prison massages.
0: What's that? 5 weeks is the answer. So
2: that's it?
0: He was supposed to get out in January of 28. It's now March of 28.
1: So 5 more weeks of massages? Is that what he gets?
0: Just FYI, if you were going into prison today to turn yourself in and were thinking, man, I'd love to take some nude photos and get a massage. Just keep in mind, it may push you back 5 weeks, but it may also be worth it. And also, I feel like, take heart that the third most concerning thing in America right now is Diddy getting in or out of prison. So I think everything else must be going well.
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1: And good morning. It is 6:50 on this Thursday. And on our text line, we've got a great giveaway for you to sign up for. You can win tickets to Stick Figure at Fiddler's Green coming up June 5th. All you got to do to get in on this, text the keyword paradise to 719-219-7625. That puts you in the running. We'll pick a winner next week. Again, that's for Stick Figure. The keyword paradise to 719-219-7625.

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3: See, before we let Woody dive into this story, something was said off the air. If you were going to get advice from Woody, Chelsea, on what topic would you get that advice, do you think? Is there anything that if you had a question about, you'd go, you know who I need to go to for this? I need to go to Woody for this.
4: Mountain bikes and trails, I would ask him about.
3: Okay, he is an avid mountain biker. I will buy that.
4: Carter,
3: are you trying to be
4: maybe
3: good at it or just something else?
5: I didn't say
3: it.
5: I was good at it.
3: I know.
5: I do it a lot.
3: That's why I was asking Chelsea further questions, because he knows how to fall off of them.
4: Well, he knows where the trails are,
3: okay,
4: at least.
5: I know.
3: What about if you had a dead animal in your yard?
4: In my yard?
3: And you didn't know how to get rid of it. And in this case, a deer. Woody? You want to share the story?
5: Yeah. Last night, watching college football, because it was on Wednesday night for some reason, we were downstairs and there's a knock at the door right about dinner time. And it's my neighbor and he's sort of like nervous. And I open the door and he goes, hey, there's a dead deer in my yard. And I didn't know who else to talk to about it. So what am I supposed to do with a dead deer in my yard? And I thought
3: now,
5: to
3: do
5: myself,
3: you think he was your first choice, which is how you just made it sound? But in my head, he went around the whole cul-de-sac and was like, damn it, I guess I got to go to Woody.
5: I bet
3: at the end, because no one else was home, or I don't know what happened.
5: It's more of the visual scan to see whose cars were there and like, oh, it's only one choice.
4: The death key lady is no longer with us. Rest
5: her
4: in
5: house
4: peace.
5: Isn't even there anymore.
4: And the Woody's other neighbor's a doctor, so he probably was like, not him. Oh, I guess
5: you don't think a doctor
4: Woody
5: would know what to do with a dead body?
4: A deer? I don't know. What's he going to do? Operate on it?
3: Did you have an answer for him?
5: Yeah. I said, he's like, should I call the police or should I call the city? And I was like, don't call the police unless it's the non-emergency line. Mm-hmm. And I think we came up with the, you know, call 311 or whatever it is for some sort of like, hey, I'm going to be leaving a giant couch out for the trash collection.
4: Bulk pickup.
5: I think they may also have something to do with large animal removal. And so he did that and went about his merry way.
3: So you don't know what the answer was when he called? Were they like, no one does that, sir. Walk somewhere else. Like when he called about the seagulls in Anchorage.
5: I don't know.
4: Okay, well, now I need an answer. So you're going to have to follow up. Because what do you do?
3: Well, I did a little research. And supposedly, if it's on your property, the city or the state may not do anything about it. You might, and this is Google skills here, have to hire a private company that does dead animal removal.
5: As opposed to live animal? Are they separate
3: companies?
5: Well,
3: there are live animal removal. I've had that happen with squirrels and things that are living in your house.
5: But if you're like, it's dead, and like, I'm sorry, we only deal with live animals.
3: Yes, that is a thing.
4: How much is that going to cost me?
3: Well, it says here for a large animal, it could be $600 or more.
4: Ain't nobody doing that.
3: But by the way, it also says for small rodents, $150 to $250, as long as it's in an accessible area.
4: And
3: you calling a company to remove a mouse that's died on your property? The Cool Beans would do that, now that I think about it.
5: When she's got the money, she's like, well, I'm going to have to give up going to one Justin Timberlake concert to get rid of this mouse.
3: It says companies charge between $150 and $250 to remove small rodents that are dead from your property.
4: That's going to be my next side hustle.
5: as long
4: as it's not a snake, I'm in.
3: That's the low end, by the way. Medium-sized wildlife like possums and squirrels, $250 to $400.
5: Squirrels are medium-sized?
4: Yeah, no, squirrels got to be in the small category.
3: So what it says.
4: No.
3: Just telling you what it says. I don't know the answers.
4: That's so expensive.
3: It happens more than you'd think. We had a neighbor who had a deer that got stuck in their fence.
4: That's awful.
3: I think it was still alive, but it was not well. You know, one of those situations that's horrible. And I don't know how they handle that. I don't think they come out and do the racetrack horse thing.
5: Oh,
3: just put a sheet over it and then end it. I mean, I don't know. That's got to be tough for the neighborhood.
5: You got a samurai sword or something like that?
3: I don't know how that goes. So, but obviously, could you see? Is this a next door neighbor? Did they, was, were you?
5: It is next door neighbor,
3: was
5: yeah.
3: Visual on the animal?
5: And I didn't see
3: come and
5: it.
3: Take it away, or you just wiped your hands clean of it?
5: I went back to eating dinner and watching college football. I'm like, not my problem.
3: Well, imagine a life where Woody is your go-to for answers about things in your yard.
5: I'm available for
4: animal stuff.
5: Tiva sandals, mountain biking.
4: I believe when Cool Beans had her incident with the bird, Woody is the person she called first, which we questioned.
3: I guess there is precedent for this, though.
4: Yeah.
3: Cool Beans had a bird lodged in the grill of her car. That's the reference that Chelsea's making.
5: Well, remember when the country music station had a wild animal in their studio, who did they come to? To get the snake out of their studio, they got me.
3: I feel you were the only one here.
5: Still.
3: And I don't know if they were getting you as much as they were like, I've got a snake in my studio. And Woody was like, I'm on it.
5: Yeah. No, they came to me.
3: Okay.
4: Well, right. Hang your hat on.
3: Whatever you like. 704-FEZ-3200. Talk back button available to you as well. Woody's available for all sorts of things. If you want to know how to kill chickens in your backyard.
5: I got that.
3: He's been doing that for years.
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1: Hey there, Fox 21 Storm Team. Meteorologist Nick Temple here, and happy Thursday. Today, after a mild start to the morning into the 40s and 50s, we'll jump up into the 80s once again by the time we get to the afternoon. We'll see the low 80s in the Pikes Peak region, the mid to upper 80s in Pueblo if you're traveling down south, and then full sunshine to start the day, and then a couple clouds will be in here by the afternoon. Not a lot of notes or differences between the last several days that we've seen here across southern Colorado. It's an above normal stretch of temperatures that we're in, and it looks to continue as we head in time to the week.
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1: And good morning on this Thursday. It is 7:05. That was 21 Pilots with Drag Path. I'm Summer Justice. And coming up at about 7:20, we'll get you updated with your headlines, your forecast with Fox 21 News, and a look at traffic. Which, thank you to listener David, just texted this in. I'm not even seeing it on the map yet. So there's a crash at Highway 24 in Mark Shuffle. And it looks like tons of first responders on scene. So that might be an impact on your morning commute. He said this was Mark Shuffle and Highway 24 northbound. So heads up for you there. Hopefully we can get a look at that coming up with all of what we're about to tell you. You've got Woody and Wilcox coming up as well.

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2: Last night, Woody had a knock on the door during dinner time, and it was a neighbor who had come to Woody for advice, which right away you're thinking, this can't be true. Apparently, in this case, he wanted advice on how to get a dead deer out of his backyard. Woody wasn't 100% sure. They went over a couple of options and doesn't know how it ended up playing out. However, we did get this call.
3: Woody, you're telling me that out of everybody in your neighborhood, that person came to you for advice on how to dispose of a deer? You, what are you living in Sissyville, USA?
2: By the way, are you living in Sissyville, USA?
4: As a matter of fact, I am living in Sissyville, USA.
2: So I'm stopping his call there. There's more to it. He had an answer, but a guy who would tell you that you're living in Sissyville, USA, I wonder if you could come up with what his answer is that you should have done with that deer. And before you do, think about it. We're running short on time here. We've gotten a few interesting calls. Sissyville, USA guy was one of them, and he has the clear-cut answer, at least in his mind. I will get to that and yours as well coming up next.
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1: It is 7:16 on this Thursday. That was Weezer featuring the band Wednesday with We Might As Well Be Strangers. I'm Summer Justice. I've got the headlines and forecast right after this.
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3: 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It is blocking up the left lane and starting to jam up traffic just a little bit as you make your way to the highway. But otherwise, we're just pretty free flowing up and down I-25, maybe a little heavier on that northbound side getting past South Academy. We're seeing that slowing westbound Highway 24 leaving Falcon. Out here, you got to make every stop count, so grab five jumbo wings and a Pepsi for just $8. Now that's a meal deal worth the stop. 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I'm Aaron O'Neill. That's Traffic on X-1039.
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1: 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And just a heads up, Steve just texted in while that traffic report was going. So there's a new accident northbound Cascade at Uinta blocking westbound and northbound traffic. So add that to the list. Krista Pike's first words after surviving her execution were, "Where am I and who are you?" Pike is angry and confused after surviving an attempt to execute her in Tennessee. One of her attorneys said she was aware of what happened. Executioners tried twice to administer lethal doses of pentobarbital to Pike on September 30th. Witnesses were able to hear her loudly snoring before she was removed from the death chamber. Yesterday, a judge said she would issue an order to the state to preserve anything that was in the execution chamber and all communication records. Pike was sentenced to death for the beating and stabbing death of Colleen Slemmer in 1995. And the USS Abraham Lincoln aircraft carrier is returning home to San Diego after a record-setting uninterrupted time at sea supporting the Iran war. The carrier's extended deployment drew the nation's attention following reports of crew stress and poor mental health, as well as supply shortages, including food and hygiene products. The Navy initially downplayed any problems, and President Donald Trump commented that the Lincoln's lengthy deployment was, quote, not nearly long enough, end quote. The carrier left San Diego in November, arrived in the Middle East in January in support of Iran operations, and spent 265 days at sea, a record for days in between ports of call. The FBI says it thwarted an attack on the Mall of America by a teenager after agents supplied him with an assault rifle. Authorities announced yesterday the 18-year-old had been under investigation for nearly 2 years, trading messages with a confidential informant. A federal complaint says he was arrested Tuesday in a public park after he paid $600 to an undercover FBI employee posing as a member of ISIS for an AK-47 and 200 rounds of ammunition. It accuses the teen suspect of repeatedly telling the informant that he wanted to kill non-Muslims. And the El Paso County Search and Rescue, with the help of the military, Broadmoor Fire Department, and El Paso County Sheriff's Office, worked to help an injured hiker along Old Stage Road. The department said the first call came in at about 5 p.m. yesterday, and crews had to use a military helicopter to get the victim to safety. By 10:20 p.m., the hiker was rescued and on their way to a hospital. Their condition is unknown this morning. Stanley Kubrick's estate will soon auction some beyond iconic items, including... starting next week in New York, hundreds of items from Kubrick's personal collection will begin a tour leading to an auction early next year in London. This includes the child star prop used at the end of 2001, A Space Odyssey, the axe Jack Nicholson used in The Shining, which there were a few, but this one is one that Kubrick owned himself, and the costumes worn by the Grady twins in The Shining also up for auction, and Kubrick's personal annotated versions of scripts. After the tour, the auction takes place in February in London. All right, that's what's making headlines. Let's get that forecast.
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4: Hey there, Fox 21 Storm Team, meteorologist Nick Temple here, and happy Thursday. Today, after a mild start to the morning into the 40s and 50s, we'll jump up into the 80s once again by the time we get to the afternoon. We'll see the low 80s in the Pikes Peak region, the mid to upper 80s in Pueblo if you're traveling down south, and then full sunshine to start the day, and then a couple clouds will be in here by the afternoon. Not a lot of notes or differences between the last several days that we've seen here across southern Colorado. It's an above normal stretch of temperatures that we're in, and it looks to continue as we head in time to the weekend.
5: Local. Anybody hear that?
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8: If you're just tuning in, Woody got a knock on the door last night while they were having dinner, and it was a neighbor, and the neighbor said, "Do you know what to do if you have a dead deer in your backyard?" And of course, we asked all the questions. Could Woody have been the first person he went to for advice on anything?
9: Sure.
8: We don't know this answer, but this guy called in.
10: Woody, you're telling me that out of everybody in your neighborhood, that person came to you for advice on how to dispose of a deer? You, what are you living in Sissyville, USA? Brother, come on, man. By the way, you call Fish and Wildlife if you absolutely have to get rid of the deer. Now, I used to go hunting a lot. I haven't lately because I have kids now. But what we would do with the carcasses after we were done cleaning them and getting the meat out, so we had a giant pit. I mean, a giant pit. And we'd throw the body in there. And eventually we'd cover it up and there'd be a ton of deer carcasses in there.
8: Had you considered a giant pit, Woody? Maybe you and the neighbor dig that?
9: I would have to go and talk to the Sissyville HOA about developing a pit.
1: Really?
8: You think you need to get somebody's approval for a pit?
1: Hey, they're not inspecting. They don't know about a carcass pit in your backyard.
8: Hang on. There's a short and sweet answer here.
11: Hey, guys. I had a dead deer in my yard twice. And both times, I just drug it up to the road, the main road, and the city would come pick it up. What do you suck?
8: Seems like a solid answer, although dragging it could be an issue. You would need potentially some help, depending on what size we're talking about.
1: Right.
8: Especially if you live in Sissyville, USA.
1: Especially. It's like a 10-man job there.
8: But then what if it's this situation?
12: My God, I had a rabbit that was like unrecognizable except for the ears at the end of my driveway, and so it was just off the property. And so I call, wildlife control, whatever. They directed me to about 8 dozen other people until I finally got on the phone with the right person. And I'm like, hey, it's really disgusting, and I'm really hoping by the time I get home from work, Circle of Life will take care of it. What do I do? Lady basically gave me the nuisance bird thing. She's like, it's a rabbit. We're not doing anything about that. So I had to just deal with like 7 vultures swooping down for like a week until that thing was gone.
8: Now that's funny to me. That's almost Cool Beans level. Cool Beans takes the cake. If you're new to the show, Cool Beans found a dead frog in her garage and had to call her trainer. Because that's who you call when you have a dead frog anywhere on your property is your trainer. That's one where you just, maybe grab a paper towel, grab that bad boy, and then either into the trash or you can maybe dig a little hole in your backyard if you want to.
9: A mini pit, if you will.
8: Or potentially your body pit, which frog that carcass guy has in the back of his yard. I mean, I'm with you on the deer. I don't know that I can get on board with your rabbit or your frog issue. I feel like that's pretty easy to solve.
1: Frog, rabbit, different to me. But, if there's somebody who does handle the rabbit situation, I'd rather not do it myself. So make some calls, and now you know there is no one else.
9: But I think you're both right. To Wilcox's point, you go find somebody who's got a shovel.
8: That's it. You just need a shovel.
9: And a trash can.
1: It's
9: you
1: gruesome.
9: Go. It is.
8: It's not your greatest day of life, probably, but there's no city that's coming out to do that.
1: I know. But, remember you didn't take your car one time because of a roach. So, we all have our limits.
8: I live in Sissyville, USA, too. I just wouldn't call the city for a dead rabbit or a dead frog.
9: Have you been to Wilcox's backyard? There's a giant pit of dead cockroaches that he has killed and thrown back there.
8: I'm just trying to help. Somebody else may have this same situation, and clearly this is where you're going to come to get all the right answers.
9: To me.
8: Not to you.
9: Oh.
8: That's why we're having this conversation, so that we can air it out. Yeah. 704-FEZ-3200. Talkback button available as well.
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0: It's traffic on X1039.
1: We're seeing a little slowing northbound I-25 coming up across South Academy as that traffic merges in. But overall, I-25 is pushing good speeds up and down this morning. This report sponsored by Lowe's. We're into that heavy stop and go westbound Highway 24 coming down from Woodman as you leave Falcon. Once you clear Falcon Highway, straight shot into town. You got a crash cleaning up southbound circle approaching I-25. Not a huge backup through there. One in the left turn lane, eastbound Highway 24 at Mark Scheffel and eastbound U.

0: that you got to call solid waste. So we had to call solid waste. While we were doing that, the police officer went into the backyard and dragged it up to the road. So a day or two later, solid waste came and picked it up. But it was kind of an interesting and traumatizing experience.
1: I thought you were going to say the cop went back there and just was like, let me just end this right now, make sure. Because we've all seen that before, too. Remember the video that went viral just a couple of weeks ago where the cop was approaching a dead deer that was on the side of the road?
2: That's right.
1: And it was not dead. Right when he got next to it, it came to life.
2: It sprang up.
1: He was like, it's alive! That's right. And it was all caught on his dashboard cam. So if you haven't seen that, you can go ahead and you can Google that, make you feel better about your own life.
2: General consensus is that I should drag it to the road.
1: I guess so. There is this.
3: Hey, guys. So as you may recall, I have a little personal experience in this matter. I can tell you that if there is a dead deer lying out front of your house in the ditch near the road, it will eventually be visited by a bald eagle. And then the Woody and Wilcox show will be graced by a call from some guy who's ranting about garbage birds.
1: Okay. I mean, I don't know. I don't think that is A to B in this particular case, but great time to reminisce about garbage bird guy.
4: Yeah, we've all been told how cool and rad and awesome bald eagles are because they're our cool, rad, awesome animal. Aw, man, bald eagle freedom. Awesome, cool, rad. Yeah, no, they're garbage birds. That wonderful sound that you always see in the movies, like, that great sound that the eagles make. Yeah, that's not a bald eagle. That's a red-tailed hawk. Bald eagles sound terrible. Look up a video clip of the sound a bald eagle makes. It's garbage. They're like that really handsome or gorgeous person that has zero redeeming qualities beyond their physical appearance, but for some reason have a circle of people that just always talk them up about how great they are. They're the high school popular kid.
1: It's been a minute since we've heard garbage bird guy. I love that guy. So yeah, I don't think you'll see any of those garbage birds if you have a dead animal. You'll see some other garbage birds that come into your yard. 704-FEZ-3200, talk back button available to you as well.
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1: It is 6:46 on this Thursday. Good morning. 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
1: I'm always fascinated when a season ends in the world of sports and the management decides, you know what, we're going in a new direction. And it just happened, if you're not a sports fan, baseball is in their playoffs right
2: almost
1: now.
2: Through to the Final Four. We know that.
1: Oh, I guess you're right. The Padres sadly
2: lost. So the National League is now down to Milwaukee and the Dodgers to see who goes from the National League to the World Series. And then on the other side, Tampa is already in. They beat the Yankees. And we're waiting to see between the White Sox and Cleveland who's going to be that representative.
1: What caught my eye is what's going on in Baltimore, where the Orioles had a, quote, disappointing season.
2: Usually they fire the manager. That's usually the first step.
1: And I would say Wilcox is 100% correct, right? You start at the top and you're like, we're getting rid of that guy because he doesn't know what he's doing. But the Orioles fired both of their mascots and the team photographer.
2: There's got to be more to that story.
3: Those are the only ones?
1: No, they fired a bunch of different people, Chelsea. But the one that caught my eye is the fact that the general manager for a Major League Baseball team was talking about, you know what we're going to do? We're going to turn this team around. We're going on a free agency splurge. His words, not mine. Following this disappointing season, free agency splurge, and in order to free up some money, Oriole Bird and Mr. Splash have been fired.
2: Now, so my first thought is this obviously doesn't have anything to do with the field of play, but it's money. I just Googled it.
3: You made me pass out one time telling me about mascot salaries.
2: This says the Baltimore Oriole Bird, which is their mascot, makes $190,000 a year.
3: That was one of, here we go again. It's coming back to me. There's a huge disparity, like, because you could make $30,000 because there's mascots for all kinds of sports and things. We know this. Mm-hmm. But you once told somebody was making like $300,000 a year, and I'm thinking inside job. And yes, that would. It's the budget, right? Like you can't get a player because you're paying the guy in the bird costume so much money.
2: Well, I mean, relative to what players make, it's nothing. But relative to the real world, it's wild if that's accurate.
3: Those things smell, but for $190,000, you could probably get through it.
2: Cool beans. I'm sorry. Oh, she's talking about the bird.
1: Yeah.
3: Okay. All the mascot costumes. You've smelled the inside of a mascot head. You know.
2: Sure. I know what you mean.
3: Worse than hockey gear.
1: But you know, this was not just his decision, right? They sat around as a group and were like, hey, what are we going to do?
2: So you're indicating, and I mean, who cares to some extent, but they're never going to have a mascot again? Why wouldn't they just say, you got to take a pay cut? We're cutting the bird's salary.
1: Right. Because he's probably got a contract, right? You can't cut my salary. And then now they got to hire a younger bird fresh out of college.
2: Fresh out of the egg.
1: That's right. And get him, get him up to speed on the dancing.
3: Mm-hmm.
2: So it says like when the bird mascot, and I'm sure this applies to any mascot for a sports team, you know, they go out and do other events and then they get paid hourly wages from there. It says $350 an hour.
3: What?
2: For appearances.
3: On top of your salary?
1: Have you ever tried to hire like
2: I don't know if it's on
1: a college mascot is expensive.
2: Yeah, I don't know if that's how the $190 a year is arrived at.
3: They build it in.
2: Or if that's in addition to the $190 a year.
1: I had friends who hired the University of South Carolina or California marching band for their wedding. And I was like, what did that cost? And it was five figures to have a small portion of the USC marching band walk through their reception and play.
3: That's not worth it.
1: And they did they play that stupid fight song? Yes, they did.
3: I had to have save my $5,000. We'll play the fight song over the speakers.
1: It wasn't $5,000. It was five figures, Chelsea.
3: Oh, okay. Oh, no, really?
1: $15,000 to have a small portion of a college marching band play one song at your reception.
3: That's not a good business deal. I don't want to enter into that marriage with that decision happening.
1: They were both graduates of the college.
3: Who cares? It's $15,000 for a band to play a song, like one song.
1: And then they did that stupid hand gesture and everybody was like, this is why we hate USC.
3: Just set money on fire.
2: So if you had an interview to become the next Baltimore Oriole mascot, apparently that's an eliminated position. So you'll have to make your $190 a year somewhere else.
1: Is there another bird?
3: Is there a mascot opening?
2: I don't know.
3: Is there a job board for that?
1: Do not look on Urban Dictionary for mascot opening.
2: I hear it smells in the mascot opening. You know what I'm saying?
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1: And good morning. It is 8:03 on your free ticket Thursday. Your chance all day to win tickets to either Smashing Pumpkins or Dinosaur Jr. Your chance coming up later on with me this hour. I'm Summer Justice. So that'll go down about 8:45. So I've got the Smashing Pumpkins tickets. So hang out with me for that. And coming up, your headlines, your forecast with Fox 21 News, and we'll take a look at traffic just after 8:15. 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
1: The Woody and Wilcox Show.
2: Would you be open to AI prescribing you medicine and have no human doctor oversight? Does that seem like a good idea or a bad idea to anybody? That's a thing that's apparently happening now.
3: How's that going to work?
4: Artificial intelligence is going to give me drugs?
2: Yes. In this particular case, Utah has become the first state in the United States of America to let AI examine patients and prescribe medication without direct human oversight.
4: What could go wrong? I mean, AI has been used for such good, and it never makes a mistake.
2: I feel like you're being sarcastic.
4: That's because I am, because every instance that we've ever talked about AI, and it could be something as simple as a recipe for a cocktail, and it was like recommending hydrochloric acid and like things that could kill you in the recipe.
2: Well, they've got a couple of safeguards, Woody. So the program will eventually become fully automated, but the first 100 prescriptions will have to be reviewed by actual doctors before they are submitted to the pharmacy. But after the first 100, then they'll just let AI do it on its own, apparently.
3: No, this is how it's going to kill us, right? They say it's going to kill a billion people. This is how. Now, all of a sudden, you're prescribed something that is not good for you, mm-hmm. or the opposite. AI is withholding your life-saving drugs. Medication.
2: How does it work? Great question that you didn't ask. You use it to scan your face. And after completing a medical history and personal information form, AI will then analyze, in this case, your skin, looking for acne and other skin deficiencies that it will use based on the oiliness of your skin. So it's not every potential issue.
3: They couldn't.
2: It's just face and skin related right now.
4: But it's still, if it's prescribing you medication.
2: Correct.
4: That could be life-threatening.
2: No. Come on.
3: But we start with the face, and then we move on to other body parts. And then what are we doing? Am I live streaming with AI and taking off clothes? No. I'm not doing that.
2: I thought she was going to go, face and go to the crotch.
3: Well, that's your thought.
4: I went in for jock itch and came out with acne.
3: It's all body parts.
2: Yeah, well, and think of it this way, too. You'll have to show some sort of camera of your body.
3: Yes, that's what I'm saying.
2: And you'll be like, I'm sure that photo and video is not going anywhere you don't want it to. It won't get hacked. Don't worry.
3: AI is thinking for itself, takes over. Next thing you know, it's asking you to do things that are not pertinent to the exam.
4: What do you think of this mole right here? AI is telling me I need to drop my pants.
2: Yeah, right. Bend over.
3: Right. Your husband must love you. Now AI's making inappropriate comments like doctors.
2: AI noticing that you're a natural redhead in this case. So we're going to put that in your file.
3: That's a scary thing, too. It can decide whatever. Now you've got a file, and if you go to some other doctor and you're like, no, this is my real problem, they're like, you're doctor shopping. I'm like, no, it's AI. I can see a lot of problems with this.
2: No, we got to take a chance, Chelsea, and I figure, why not throw the people of Utah under the bus first? So, you know, at least it's not us.
4: Let's get rid of the whitest people on the planet first.
2: Okay, I mean, I don't, you know.
3: We didn't have to take it there. It
2: doesn't have to go too ugly.
3: Right.
2: So we live in the greatest time to be alive. First Utah, then the rest of the world has always been my slogan. 704-FEZ-3200. I'll put this out there on the old Twitter, and you can follow along at Woody and Wilcox if you want some more info.
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1: It is 8:17 on this Thursday. That was Noah Kahan with Doors off the album The Great Divide. I'm Summer Justice with your next round of headlines and your Fox 21 weather forecast right after this.
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3: It's been a real active morning out here, especially across our side streets where we've seen a number of crashes. 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Fortunately, most of them are cleared up out of your way. You do have this wreck westbound Uinta at Cascade that's got that traffic jam stop and go in from Weber and Colorado and 8th Street on a little fender bender in the cleanup stages. The rest of our drive, not bad. I-25 starting to see that slowing on the southbound side if you're coming down from North Academy as you make your way to Garden of the Gods. Every now and then you find a deal that actually feels like a win with Straight Talk Wireless. 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I'm Aaron O'Neill. That's traffic on
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1: And good morning. Your headlines brought to you by Mountain Metro Transit. When a bus asks to merge, say yes. Mountain Metropolitan Transit reminds you that yielding keeps everyone moving, and it's the law. Russia's public health watchdog has denied that a lab worker who died in Siberia had spread infection to another person as global concerns swirled about suspected pneumonic plague. The person has said that that lab worker died of pneumonia of an unknown origin. They said that extensive testing found no evidence her illness was caused by any of the pathogens she worked with, and it informed the World Health Organization that no case of plague has been registered in the region. In today's statement, the public watchdog rejected reports about a second person falling ill after coming into contact with that lab worker and called it fake. Lawyers for a Texas man who fatally shot a convenience store clerk are asking a judge to stay his execution by lethal injection, citing the recent failed attempted execution of Krista Pike. Attorneys for Jamal Howard wrote yesterday in their motion for a stay of execution that the same drug used in Pike's attempted execution, pentobarbital, would be used in Texas and posed the same risks. The lawyers argued they believe Texas's supply is also degraded. This would be the first scheduled execution in the U.S. since Tennessee's failed attempt. Howard was found guilty of killing 42-year-old Vicky Swarout. And Christina Elzer, a Colorado woman falsely accused of stealing a porch package, has filed a lawsuit against Flock Safety, the Columbine Valley Police Department, and the investigating officer over intrusive surveillance technology. A police sergeant confronted Elzer after Flock license plate cameras placed her truck near the crime scene, famously warning her, quote, "We have cameras everywhere. You can't get a breath of fresh air without us knowing," end quote. Despite her offer to share in-truck video proving her innocence, that officer refused to review it and issued a citation. Elzer, who stole nothing, spent weeks battling to clear her name and fearing for her job. Flock said its cameras did what they're intended to do, and it was the responsibility of the police to determine the evidence. And on Saturday, October 24th, six lucky players who won a second chance drawing from the Colorado Lottery will have the chance to speed run a 90-second shopping spree, including a woman from Pueblo and a man from Colorado Springs. According to the Colorado Lottery, the winners and their guests will attend a special weekend in Denver, including lodging, transportation, and $1,000 in spending money centered on the main event on Saturday at a transformed Wings Over the Rockies Museum. For 90 seconds, those six winners and their guests will sprint through the warehouse aisles for big ticket items and fill their carts before time runs out. In addition, there's a bonus prize round with the chance to instantly win between $1,000 and $10,000. All right, that's what's making headlines. Let's take a look at that forecast.
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4: Hey there, Fox 21 Storm Team. Meteorologist Nick Temple here, and happy Thursday. Today, after a mild start to the morning into the 40s and 50s, we'll jump up into the 80s once again by the time we get to the afternoon. We'll see the low 80s in the Pikes Peak region, the mid to upper 80s in Pueblo if you're traveling down south, and then full sunshine to start the day, and then a couple clouds will be in here by the afternoon. Not a lot of notes or differences between the last several days that we've seen here across southern Colorado. It's an above normal stretch of temperatures that we're in, and it looks to continue as we head in time to the week.
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6: Would you trust AI to be your doctor? 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Somebody's going to start doing it as well in addition to Utah. Appreciate your calls.
0: Good morning. Call us Jason. Calling from Fayetteville. Hey, I think I would take AI doctor chance. I mean, Johns Hopkins University did a study years ago and found that medical mistakes kill over 200,000 people a year. Y'all have a great day.
6: I will have a great day. That's fun talk right there.
7: What's he talking about?
6: Yeah, I've seen that same stat.
8: Harm and injure, kill.
6: This is just a quick Googling, and this is AI, by the way. An estimated 250,000 to 400,000 people die each year from medical errors in the United States, although the exact numbers remain heavily debated by researchers. And, of course, it's not always known. Probably at the end of the day.
7: Medical error is not listed as a cause of death. If it was, it would be the third leading cause of death in the United States.
8: What?
6: Think about it. We have this conversation all the time when somebody amputates the wrong limb. That's just one of the more graphic examples of it. But I'm sure there are other sort of less obvious things that go on every day that we don't know about.
8: That doesn't sit well.
6: No, it doesn't.
8: No, but I mean, what's AI doing? Right. You would need to know more about what the medical errors are. Is it medications?
7: Yep.
8: That would be my first
7: guess. Medication errors, misdiagnosis, surgical complications, hospital acquired infections, and sepsis.
8: Oh, is sepsis really an error? We could get down to the nitty gritty on this, but that's frightening.
6: Let's not forget, in March, remember, Google had a feature where it was what people suggest, and it was crowdfunding health advice, and they sort of quietly just let that go away because they discovered that it was wildly inaccurate.
8: Well, we have to wait and see what this AI tries to do. If there's an actual medical professional out there accidentally killing somebody with acne medication, I doubt it.
6: Right. So Chelsea's referencing the fact that in this particular case with the Utah announcement, it was all based on skin care. Mm-hmm. That sort of like replacing a dermatologist type thing, right. Not your heart doctor.
8: Right.
7: Your skin is pretty important, though.
6: It is.
8: It is.
6: Absolutely.
8: But less risk of death, I think.
7: Oh, you try living without skin.
6: Yeah. In your face,
7: in your face. Right. It's the biggest organ on your body.
6: No, it isn't.
8: It's true.
6: Yeah.
9: You'd keep your mouth shut if you knew it was good for you, buddy.
7: Gross.
6: So, I mean, maybe Jason's right. Maybe it's just time. We just got to get everything, you know, ramped up. Eventually, you'll have all your medical advice given to you by AI.
8: Can't wait.
6: It's going to be a good time.
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1: We really only have one big problem spot on the drive, and it's this crash here across downtown, westbound Uinta, right at Cascade, and they're jammed up for several blocks in there coming over from Wasatch. So a little extra time needed in those westbound lanes. Everywhere else, though, we're certainly loosening up this morning. We're still seeing a little heavy traffic southbound I-25, Woodman getting south of Rock Rimmon, but overall the I-25 drive pushing good speeds out here. At some point, body pain may creep in and become your reality that day, but Aleve is here to keep you moving. One pill gives you up to 12 hours of body pain relief, so don't let pain hold you back. 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I'm Aaron O'Neill. 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
3: So I appreciate your emails Tim has sent in. I heard you guys talking about how Utah will be the first state that will allow AI to prescribe medicine. Do you figure that other procedures like circumcision will be next? And he sends along a link to that story about the guys who are suing the state to get them to ban circumcisions. Did you see that? In this case, that state is Oregon, but these guys who are adults claim that they don't believe anybody should be circumcised, and they want the state to pass a law on that. They believe their lives have been ruined because they've been circumcised. You see that story?
4: I did, because it caught my eye in the fact that usually when I see something like this, it is one guy. And he wants like $1.5 million because he's like, you took a body part from me and you didn't ask and I wasn't old enough to give consent. And now I want some sort of dollar amount to make me whole. And you're like, well, I don't think $1.5 million for that little bit of skin is worth it. And secondarily, what do you...
3: But this doesn't feel like a cash grab. This is somebody who truly believes that their lives have been horribly changed
5: because
3: due
5: of
3: to
5: a,
3: and as the judge pointed out, your parents are the ones who agreed to circumcise you. It's not the state's fault.
5: Was it some kind of medical error issue?
3: No,
5: it's just is there a groundswell of men who just feel like this is a terrible thing?
3: Not that I know of, and please don't use the word swell.
5: Okay. I mean, I just found out that over 200,000 people are dying every year from medical errors. That seems like a little bit bigger problem, not to, you know, minimize this man's terrible life.
3: I'm sure there are, you know, support groups and Facebook friend groups of people who don't like it.
5: Right, but it seems like it's not affecting that many people.
3: I've never given it a second thought, and I've had that procedure done to me and to my own son, which, by the way, I wouldn't recommend watching, which I did do. We were not warned that that might be something that would scar me for life, watching my son get circumcised.
4: Did you video that?
3: I did not video that,
4: thank God.
3: But
4: you videoed the birth?
3: I took photos of the birth of my daughter, not of Joe.
5: They made a slideshow of those photos.
3: And I may or may not. Honey, I have gotten rid of them. Wink.
5: Why would you want to watch the circumcision? How'd you think that was going
3: to
5: go?
3: I think it was like you could be there to help, you know, you hold his hand and stuff like that. He's an infant, mm-hmm. but at the same time, you kind of also want to be there in a certain weird way because, you know, you want to make sure things don't go wrong. And yeah, it's your child. But...
4: You remember the group?
5: It was
3: tough to watch.
4: I don't know if it was the same group, but there was a group of guys who were protesting some sort of state or government agency by standing out in front of it with like white jeans on, mm-hmm. and they had splashed red paint on their crotches, mm-hmm. sort of as a symbol of we want this to end in America. And I thought to myself, that's a weird way to protest.
5: It's noteworthy.
4: It would be like taking Oregon to court, being like, something was stolen from me and I want no other child.

0: differences, because I only know it one way, okay. if you will. So
1: really?
0: Yeah. Okay. So you'd probably have a better way of answering that than we would.
1: But he used to shine shoes in a locker room.
0: What does that have to do with it?
1: I feel like maybe he took some notes along the way.
0: Oh,
1: like
0: I
1: maybe
0: see. Because
1: he's seen some things.
2: Who's shining your shoes or what they're using? But
0: again,
2: my God.
0: I think, so it is, if you're new, Woody did shine shoes in a locker room. That is a thing.
2: Right.
0: But they wasn't to men who were nude wearing shoes.
1: You know, in my
0: but
1: mind,
0: that's
1: they're,
0: what you're
1: they're
0: seeing, right?
1: Always nude.
0: So he's down there at shoe level, but then everything else is at eye level.
2: Yeah. It's like at the airport right. where it's, you know, the guys are up on the tape. No, it's not like.
1: In my mind, it will always be like that. But you also went to an establishment where they had a sign to not dry your genitals with a hair dryer.
2: That was the YMCA. You can
1: I'm just
2: say
1: saying, like, weird things are going on in your life. And I thought that, you know, over time, you've probably seen things.
0: She believes that maybe you've taken some sort of copious notes.
1: Yeah, I didn't say you wanted to see things
0: on
1: necessarily.
0: The differences between like, men and their anatomy.
1: Right, exactly.
0: Either while you were shining shoes or drying your hair.
2: Carl, brown wingtips, uncircumcised.
0: But then you'd have to interview Carl to see how he felt about it, because that's the real bottom line.
2: He did not leave a tip.
0: All right, just weird things happening out there, right? You're just trying to get through the day. You're trying to get your kids to school and make sure they come home safely. Meanwhile, there are guys who are suing over their circumcision as a child. So that's what makes the world go round. That's what I've always said. I'm going to get that on a shirt. 704-FEZ-3200.
2: You know, if you outlaw circumcisions in Oregon, only outlaws will have circumcisions.
0: Okay.
1: Thank you.
2: Or people will be crossing the border. Like, oh, I got to sneak across the border into Washington, get my circumcision, and get back before dark.
0: Yeah, that probably would happen.
3: What on earth did I just listen to?
2: Back alley circumcisions.
0: All right, that's enough.
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1: And good morning. 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And I'll pick a winner coming up just after 9 o'clock. 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Again, the keyword is SMASHING to 719-219-7625 for Smashing Pumpkins tickets. Eden's going to have your chance during middays for Dinosaur Jr. at the Ogden Theater October 29th. 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
2: Has ever met anybody who had a historical toilet? Historical toilet. It's not a euphemism for something.
3: Define historical toilet.
2: Well, you saw the story, right? About the, I forget what it was. Was it a stadium that was being torn down or refurbished?
3: Oh,
2: we've
3: talking
2: seen
3: about
2: these
3: the...
2: before, and they tear apart old bathrooms and they sell the toilets. And shockingly, they are in high demand.
4: It is shocking.
3: University of Nebraska is redoing its football stadium.
4: Like, I understand the seats and whatnot. Like, if you buy one of those, like that.
2: In the bathroom?
4: No. Like, if when they tear down the stadium, they sell every part of it. Like
2: the bleachers.
4: The bleachers.
2: Yeah.
4: But what do you do with a toilet from a stadium? Do you put it in a shadow box? Do you use it?
2: Do you put it in a shadow box?
3: Chelsea,
2: that would be fun.
3: These things are 96 inches long, so 8 feet long. And they weigh 300 pounds. And they're selling, by the way, for $3,000 a piece.
4: Oh, wow.
2: So these are like
4: trough.
2: It's like some bathrooms, and ladies, you may or may not have seen these, but dudes will know what I'm talking about. It is a trough.
4: The last time they sold such things is when I learned about your urinal troughs in bathrooms.
2: It's not a good thing.
4: No, I don't love it.
2: But I don't think anybody loves it. I mean, there may be guys who are fine with it and it doesn't affect them one way or the other, but I don't think anybody's like, man.
4: Can't wait.
2: I can't wait to go to the game and urinate next to this guy shoulder to shoulder. This is going to be a blast.
4: $3,000 seems a little high for that.
3: They were initially asking $5,000 and nobody was paying it. So
4: who's paying three?
3: They've sold 7 of the 30 urinals out of Memorial Stadium there in Nebraska.
4: That's got to be a drunk purchase or something.
3: And then to answer your first question, people are using them as oversized planters.
4: That was my guess. That was literally my guess, but that's so expensive.
3: Backyard conversation pieces.
4: No.
3: And game room displays.
4: No.
3: Ooh. You go over to a buddy's house and he's like, you want to go to my man cave and see my urinal? You know what you're doing?
2: Calling the cops.
3: You're never going back to that house ever again.
2: Yeah. You said a backyard conversation starter.
3: Backyard conversation pieces.
4: Just making stuff up.
5: Now, me and Merle have been married for so long, we ran out of stuff to talk about. So I bought a urinal from the football stadium, and now we have a conversation piece.
4: Yeah, you have people over.
2: Yeah, I think that's what it is, Woody. I don't think it's to strike up a conversation with your spouse.
4: Right.
2: Remember when we bought that urinal? That was stupid. There's your conversation.
3: Remember when we used to have $3,000, but now we have a urinal in our backyard?
4: Right.
2: Thank God, though, we wouldn't have had this conversation otherwise. So it's quite a starter. Yeah, I mean, I've heard of guys who have a singular urinal in their, I don't know, garage, I guess, for some people. This is a thing. It's not unheard of.
4: Like a historical urinal?
2: No,
4: or
2: like
4: usable.
2: Yeah, so that you don't have to go in the house or, you know.
4: You guys usually just go out back.
2: Yeah,
4: a lot easier.
2: Yeah.
3: It's usually called a tree.
2: Yeah. Yeah, but then you don't have the conversation piece of it, so.
3: Is that a oak or is that? No, that's a urinal.
4: Your whole garage stinks.
2: Yeah, I mean, I'm not. You're using it as a planter, you said, in some cases.
4: It's the right shape, but for $3,000, you could probably build one and then take yourself on a trip.
2: This squash tastes funny.
6: This is the top urine doctor at some hospital.
3: I would have that in my backyard.
2: Do you think
3: there's a conversation?
2: You think they would be growing some backyard vegetables in the old urinal? Because I feel like that's not something that anybody's really interested in. You couldn't pay me the $3,000, I don't think.
4: Some people might. They might pay more for urinal zucchini.
2: I don't think they would play more for urinal zucchini.
3: If your new band name is not urinal zucchini, are you even trying?
4: People with money do some wild things.
2: Yeah, that is true.
7: Mm-hmm. Where did wieners come from?
2: All right, unrelated. So I guess there's still some available. So I suppose you'd have to be, you know, a big Nebraska Cornhusker fan to really want to eat your urinal zucchini. Got $3,000 burning a hole in your urinal. You may want to look into that auction or whatever it is.
3: Go see a doctor.
2: 704-FEZ-3200 talk back button available to you as well. You have a urinal in your house?
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8: Hey there, Fox 21 Storm Team. Meteorologist Nick Temple here, and happy Thursday. Today, after a mild start to the morning into the 40s and 50s, we'll jump up into the 80s once again by the time we get to the afternoon. We'll see the low 80s in the Pikes Peak region, the mid to upper 80s in Pueblo if you're traveling down south, and then full sunshine to start the day, and then a couple clouds will be in here by the afternoon. Not a lot of notes or differences between the last several days that we've seen here across southern Colorado. It's an above normal stretch of temperatures that we're in, and it looks to continue as we head in time to the weekend.
4: Oh! Oh, my Lanta!
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1: And good morning. It's 9:08 on this Free Ticket Thursday. Your chance all day to score some awesome concert tickets to either Smashing Pumpkins or Dinosaur Jr. And thank you to everybody who texted in. Now, I got some people trying to tug my heartstrings. I do have to tell you, it's all random. So I do apologize if you did not win. My winner, Brian C., you are going to see Smashing Pumpkins. I'll get with you on the side. But shout out to Jamel. It's your birthday today. Congrats. Another year. All right. And Alicia, shout out to your anniversary. It's coming up in December. I see you. All right. Your next chance to score Smashing Pumpkins tickets is going to be with Crowley. Eden and Starling both have Dinosaur Jr. tickets. So if you're after those, make sure you're hanging out. All right, you've got a new track from Edge Hill coming up in about 5 minutes. Now, Woody and Wilcox.
2: The Woody and Wilcox Show.
3: Talking a second ago about how, in this case, the University of Nebraska has torn down some of their old stadium and are selling the trough urinals that were in the men's room for $3,000. And they've sold a bunch of them. They still have a few left. So if you're hearing this now and you're like, my God, I've always wanted one of those, here's your opportunity. Appreciate your calls.
4: I'm heading to work right now. And I'm about to interview this guy, and I think I might just offer him about 13 urinals per year salary.
3: What is that, about 39 grand, 40 grand, something like that? I think that'd be great. Please get some video of that. I would love to see the look on his face.
5: It says that that Nebraska Stadium is 103 years old. Does that mean that one of those urinals has been in there for 103 years of football seasons?
3: I don't know the answer to that, obviously, but we can only hope. An old urinal is a good urinal. I think we've all said that before.
6: We have all said that.
3: I have
6: that.
3: No idea.
5: This is a vintage urinal. This is an antique urinal.
3: Right. Once it hits a certain age, you don't have to have it inspected, and you get one of those antique plates on it, just like the car.
6: Right. Okay.
3: I don't know. I'm making that up, believe it or not.
5: You can park it anywhere.
3: Well,
5: they can't give you a ticket.
3: I don't know if that's accurate. If you weren't with us earlier this morning, this is going to sound hard to believe, but one of Woody's neighbors came to him for advice. I'm switching gears off the urinal thing. The advice was he had a dead deer that had shown up in his backyard, and he didn't know what to do. This was one of the calls that we received.
7: Woody. You're telling me that out of everybody in your neighborhood, that person came to you for advice on how to dispose of a deer? You. What are you living in Sissyville, USA? Brother, come on, man. By the way, you call Fish and Wildlife if you absolutely have to get rid of the deer. Now, I used to go hunting a lot. I haven't lately because I have kids now. But what we would do with the carcasses after we were done cleaning them and getting the meat out, so we had a giant pit. I mean, a giant pit. And we'd throw the body in there. And eventually we'd cover it up and there'd be a ton of deer carcasses in there.
3: That's great advice for everybody who doesn't have a giant pit in their backyard. Here's the day that you'll start that. And you can put a little bucket on a rope and you can lower down some lotion.
8: Precious.
6: You're running through the woods and fall in something.
3: Right. It puts the lotion on.
5: Or you could come hang out with me in Sissyville.
3: Yeah, I mean, Sissyville's always got more room. I'm residing in Sissyville as well. So Sissyville, USA, as we call it.
5: Yeah.
3: So appreciate all the calls on that. Certainly answering all of life's tough questions is what we're here for. 704-FEZ-3200. 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
1: It is 9:17 on your Thursday. I'm Summer Justice. That was Edgehill, Love to Go, off their debut, Ode to the Grey House. All right. It looks like the accident on Uinta Street westbound at Cascade is still affecting things on our drive today. And then we've got a disabled vehicle left lane blocked on Woodman Road westbound at Rangewood. So if you're approaching that area, stay right, and I'll keep you posted if anything else pops up. It's X1039.

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3: So me and my wife were remodeling the bathroom, and on Marketplace, I found one of those old antique barrier, not the trough, but the one that, like, is almost, like, shoulder high that runs all the way down to the floor. And I was like, that mamma jamma right there is going in the bathroom. I bought it, brought it home. She pitched a fit. I tried to get the contractor to sneak it in there. Long story short, she ended up talking the remodel guys into throwing it in the roll-off dumpster, and I was highly disappointed.
2: These are tragic urinal stories that we're fielding right now, so it's not easy for some guys. I know that.
4: I have a lot of questions and thoughts.
2: First of all, he referenced the antique, he said fair urinal. I don't know what that means, from the, like, the state fair or something.
4: Mm-hmm. Must be, but I don't, what is that?
2: But that goes all the way to the floor. Those are the worst. I wouldn't recommend those, because that's somehow built into the structure of the home and that's terrifying. Like, I've always hated those urinals.
4: It doesn't
2: Guys,
4: make sense.
2: Who's with me? What do you mean it doesn't make sense?
4: I don't
2: sense?
4: Know. And it just, there's a lot of splashback in that method.
2: Mm. Yeah, it's not
4: I don't
2: pretty.
4: Like,
2: I feel
4: yeah.
2: like
4: but, okay.
2: anything could just roll in there. It's on the ground.
4: Do you go to Marketplace and look for antique urinals? Like, is that the known source, or is this targeted advertising?
2: Hang on. I do have the answer to that. Woody's about to jump in. I can see the look on his face. This came up because, once again, a famous stadium is selling the urinals as they tear down part of the stadium, and people buy up, in this case, those urinal troughs that are $3,000 if you want to have some sort of conversation piece at your home.
5: To Chelsea, to your point, I'm like, how many urinals are available on Marketplace? So I just put it in, and my God, way more than I would have imagined.
4: I've never thought about this.
5: Old ones, antique ones, new ones, ones for kids that are shaped like frogs.
2: The urinal shaped like a frog, or the kid is?
5: The urinal is shaped like a frog. It's got eyes and its mouth open. Like, you're going to terrify a child.
4: No, it's like a game. Kids like that when they're learning what to do.
2: Right. If your child is shaped like a frog, here's the perfect urinal for them.
5: There's a late 19th century glass urinal for sale on Marketplace.
4: I don't even know what that is.
2: I think it's just a jar. I think that's what we're talking about there.
4: But also, like, what kind of money are you spending on these things? Because talk about purchases that your spouse makes without, you know, making it a joint decision. You spent some money on your antique trough, then tried to sneak it in like she wouldn't find out. She made you throw it away. I mean, obviously there's a market. You could have just sold it to the next person.
2: Dude, you are gambling with your life by playing that game.
4: Come home with an antique fair trough. Antique fair urinal from Marketplace. Look what I got.
2: But why would it be? Why would it say fair? Like, what? All I can think about is, what would make it a fair? Has it got one of those fun mirrors in it, like, that makes you look tall and skinny?
4: It must have just been what
2: you know what I mean? Like those fun house mirrors.
5: It's deep fried urinal covered with powdered sugar.
4: Got to be like the old school porta potty setup where it was mobile, and that's what they used to bring in for the big fairs.
5: It's got a guy who lives underneath it.
4: Maybe it does. Maybe it has a what?
2: What does that have to do with it?
5: Like a fair ride? Don't the carnies live underneath the fair ride?
4: Sorry. Woody is high now. I don't know what's happened to him.
2: You need more
4: maybe
2: sleep.
4: It's in like a fair game. Like, maybe it has the frog mouth.
5: Mm. It's got a bunch of stuffed animals around it.
2: Petting zoo inside it.
4: Okay, now we're off the rails.
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1: I mean, you can be sarcastic all you want when we're talking about dudes who are trying to buy urinals to put in their man cave, etc. But I know we're doing a service.
2: Hey, I'm really glad that you guys are talking about something really relevant to today's society today. Thank you so much.
1: I mean, you're welcome. I realize there's a few of you.
3: I can't believe y'all are talking about something that really matters this morning. I mean, a real topic.
1: Amen.
4: You want to talk about hurricanes and gas prices? Not as fun as antique urinals.
1: By the way, the antique urinal guy, you called it a fair urinal. Remember we were trying to figure out what that means?
5: I was not planning on that story having that many questions. The title of it was a fair urinal, but it was from the Iredell County Fair in Statesville. But it was the iconic one that they use in the fairgrounds that had, like, the old, like, four-post twist knob. Like, it ain't like the pool handle.

0: don't want to think about that.
1: If that urinal could talk.
0: No, I don't want that either.
2: Iconic.
1: That's right.
0: He did say iconic.
1: You guys want to hit the tilt-a-whirl? No, let's go over and see the iconic urinal first.
2: I've been to enough state fairs, apparently.
0: He described turn knobs on it as like a way to fly. I think I vaguely remember seeing something like that. It's like a... It's almost like a spigot on the outside of your house where you turn that knob to turn it on.
2: I've never been to the men's room at a state fair.
0: Well, you haven't lived, sister.
2: Right.
0: So
2: life's not over yet.
0: It's not over at all. So you ought to.
3: I can't believe y'all are talking about something that really matters this morning. I mean, a real topic.
0: All right.
4: Hey, stupid. You're on air.
0: I know. Good Lord.
4: Hey, dummy.
0: All right. We get it. I'm helping somebody. Somebody out there didn't know that you could buy a urinal online right now. Not a new one, but a classic, iconic one.
1: How much did he pay?
0: Yeah, we don't know. I don't
2: think. And are you still married?
0: That's the better question. Can you do that and maintain a relationship? I'm sure Dr. Phil has done some sort of story on that sometime through the years. Maybe a book. Whatever it is, I know Woody hates
1: Dr.
0: it.
1: Dr. Phil's iconic urinals book.
0: And it's how to stay together.
1: It's a coffee table book.
0: Right, but how to stay with your marriage and go through that process. Mm-hmm. That's what somebody really needs more information on. So we'll get to the bottom of this, but we're scratching the surface, literally and figuratively.
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5: 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Text the keyword FEAR to 719-219-7625. And I'll pick a winner coming up after 10 o'clock. Again, the keyword FEAR to 719-219-7625. You got more Woody and Wilcox on the way. Now let's check that forecast.
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7: Hey there, Fox 21 Storm Team. Meteorologist Nick Temple here, and happy Thursday. Today, after a mild start to the morning into the 40s and 50s, we'll jump up into the 80s once again by the time we get to the afternoon. We'll see the low 80s in the Pikes Peak region, the mid to upper 80s in Pueblo.

0: low if you're traveling down south, and then full sunshine to start the day, and then a couple clouds will be in here by the afternoon. Not a lot of notes or differences between the last several days that we've seen here across southern Colorado. It's an above normal stretch of temperatures that we're in, and it looks to continue as we head in time to the weekend.
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4: Well, I appreciate everybody who rings in on the show, and it's always fun because there are varying opinions on things. We did just get this call. You may have heard it.
5: Hey, I'm really glad that you guys are talking about something really relevant to today's society today. Thank you so much.
4: That's in reference to people buying antique urinals online. Follow that up with this.
6: The day that you guys start talking about important, relevant information, you know, that we can just get from, like, the news or, like, logging into social media, is the day that I turn off my radio. Like, goodbye, see you later, logging off forever. I don't want to hear about the things that are going on in the world. I want to hear about urinals. I want to know where to buy a urinal. I want to know the different types of urinals I could be buying, because I absolutely would put a urinal in my lady cave, if you catch my drift.
4: Now, I'm not sure I do catch your drift, but I love that you said it. If you're putting a urinal in your lady cave, 704-FEZ-3200. And if you're not, what are you putting in your lady cave? These are all things that you're allowed to answer. Our voicemail is a great place. This actually all came up because the football stadium at the University of Nebraska was selling the urinals from their bathroom, which is actually a really common thing when stadiums do refurbish. As Chelsea mentioned, the seats from the stands, all kinds of, I mean, everything must go, right? And you know, if you're a huge fan of a team, you're likely to want memorabilia. That's normal. Urinal less so, probably, but... Also, great chatter today about Woody shining shoes in a locker room and being able to answer about guys and their anatomy, whether they've been snipped or not. You had to be here for that, and it was maybe even more fun than the urinal discussion, although it seems like all seemingly similar.
7: I hate to agree, but I agree.
4: I feel like we had a theme, and I didn't even realize it, and now I don't like it now that I said it out loud. Anything that you missed on the show today, you'll be able to find it on the podcast. 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Just search for Woody and Wilcox. We'd love to have you follow along and tell your friends. Tomorrow on the show, among other things, first of all, I had somebody reach out, and they literally just reached out, and we don't have time to dig into this. But it was a woman talking about her husband buying something from an ad that he found on Instagram. I don't know if you've ever gone down this path, but of course, if you're on Instagram at all, you know that interspersed, there'll be ads for products, many of which you've never seen before. Some of them you maybe have. Sometimes it can go awry. Let's just put it that way. I may have learned from personal experience, but she witnessed a purchase of something I didn't even know existed. So we'll get to that tomorrow on the show. Also, some fun with football audio tomorrow on the show as we head into the weekend. Intern Dave, what do you got for us?
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1: And it is 10 o'clock on your Thursday. 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I've got one more pair going out the door tomorrow. 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

The Black Keys, No Rain, No Flowers, right here on X103.9. I'm Summer Justice. You're in the middle of the 103 Free, powered by the Black Sheep. 103 minutes without commercials. Nothing but the best tracks. Coming up tonight at the Black Sheep, you got Starcrawler. Tomorrow, the Kauai Rave. 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

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They've got a show coming up at the Ogden in December. 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

It's Southern Colorado's alternative, X1039. I'm Summer Justice, popping in here for you to let you know about an accident on Powers northbound just before Galley Road. So if you're headed that way, just a heads up there. Also an accident, the right lane is blocked on Highway 24 westbound just before 21st Street. So I'll keep you posted as I know more. All right, here's a new track from The Neighborhood off their new album, Ultrasound. It's Private.

X1039, no doubt. Just before that, you had a new track from The Neighborhood, Private. I'm Summer Justice, and you've got a new sweep of music kicking off right now. That's

Pixies X1039. I'm Summer Justice. That's going to see me out the door. I hope you enjoy the rest of your Thursday. You have another hour of commercial-free tunes on the 103 Free. Coming up with Eden, powered by the Black Sheep. It is Free Ticket Thursday. Eden has your chance to win tickets to Dinosaur Jr. coming up at the Ogden at the end of this month. And then hang out later with Crowley for Smashing Pumpkins tickets. All right. And Eden's got the hookup to Poor Richard's downtown as well during the lunch 2K. So busy Thursday indeed. You enjoy the rest of yours. And I'll meet you right back here for a Friday tomorrow. Have a good one.

X1039 with Different Kind of Love. That's new now from Young the Giant, coming off their really cool album called Victory Garden. It's all part of your 103 free 103 minutes of nothing but the tunes. Absolutely commercial-free music brought to you by the Black Sheep. Keeping music live in Colorado Springs for over 20 years. They've got such incredible shows coming up. I'm looking forward to telling you about those. We'll say just over 10-ish minutes. For now, I'm getting you back into your playlist with Kings of Leon. They have recently announced their 10th studio album on the way called Oh My Beloved. That one drops November 6th, so stay hyped. Right now, we've got You Somebody on X1039.

X1039, that was Loser. New music from Tame Impala. I keep waiting for the day where I'm gonna backsell that song and be like, oh, X1039, that was Loser by Beck. I know it's gonna happen. It keeps me up at night, but hey, we sally forth. Thanks for hanging out for your 103 free, 103 minutes of commercial-free music brought to you by the Black Sheep, keeping music live in Colorado Springs for over 20 years. You can catch an incredible show this very evening. All right, they've got Starcrawler with Discount Vodka. Doors open at 7 p.m. This is going to be such a fun show. But then on Sunday, October 11th, you can catch Hans William with CeCe Coakley. And then, of course, on Wednesday, October 14th, you can catch X Hoarder with No Mass, Phantom, and Intoxicated. You can get your details and see what other shows the Black Sheep have got coming up by checking them out online, blacksheeprocks.com. 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

The All-American Rejects on Southern Colorado's Alternative X1039. Ooh, wishing you a very happy Thursday. 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Ugh. Excited to let you know what shows the Black Sheep have got coming up. But right now, I'm getting you into your playlist with new music from In Color. 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

0: 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The Black Sheep got incredible shows coming up. On Sunday, October 18th, you can catch Mia Asano. Then on Wednesday, October 21st, I'm very excited to catch Moth Season with Shadow Work and Glitter Porn. And then, of course, if you want to feel a little extra nostalgic, they've got the 2000s rave taking over the Black Sheep on Saturday, October 24th. 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
11: Hey there, Fox 21 Storm Team, meteorologist Nick Temple here, and happy Thursday. Today, after a mild start to the morning into the 40s and 50s, we'll jump up into the 80s once again by the time we get to the afternoon. We'll see the low 80s in the Pikes Peak region, the mid to upper 80s in Pueblo if you're traveling down south, and then full sunshine to start the day, and then a couple clouds will be in here by the afternoon. Not a lot of notes or differences between the last several days that we've seen here across southern Colorado. It's an above normal stretch of temperatures that we're in, and it looks to continue as we head in time to the week. Again.

It's X1039 that was Talking Heads with Psycho Killer. Ooh, Thursday's notorious for being not Friday. Kind of sucks, but it actually doesn't. Because here's what I'm offering you for Lunch 2K. I've got a twofer. All right. I, of course, have your shot at getting hooked up with a gift certificate to check out a very cool downtown Colorado Springs business. But it's also free ticket Thursday. So it's going to be a wonderful twofer. That, plus we've also got an entire playlist of only the best early 2000s throwbacks. It's going to be a good time, so make sure you're hanging out. In the meantime, here's The Killers, Smile Like You Mean It on X1039.

KRXP, Pueblo West, Colorado Springs. Local, alternative, and Woody and Wilcox in the morning. X 1039.

X1039, that was Jimmy Eat World for Lunch 2K. Thanks for joining me here at the lunch table. You know, I am the victim of being lazy last night. Did not pack myself a very good lunch today. I'm hoping yours is better, seeing as we've got this killer playlist and a twofer going down this hour. Of course, Lunch 2K this week brought to you by Poor Richards. Good chemistry deserves a great setting. Date night downtown Colorado Springs at Poor Richards. They're at 324 and a half North Tejon. You can get in on a relaxed atmosphere where you can sit back, you can talk, laugh, and enjoy each other's company while enjoying great food and drinks. Plus, this is Poor Richards, so there's a lot more than just incredible food and drinks. They've got vintage toys. They've got books out the wazoo. Just a fantastic place to spend some time. So check them out online, poorrichardsdowntown.com. Your shot to score a gift certificate to check out Poor Richards is coming up just over 10 minutes. But be advised, we're also going to be taking care of Free Ticket Thursday then as well. So make sure you're hanging out with me. Right now, we've got Taking Back Sunday. Here's Cute Without the E on X1039.

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2: It's X1039 up for grabs for lunch to Kate. 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I wouldn't. Corporate theft. 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Don't do that. 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Of course, Lunch 2K brought to you by Poor Richards. 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But let's see, it's also Free Ticket Thursday, so I thought, why not? Let's combine them, do a twofer. So for my shift today, I have got a pair of tickets to catch Dinosaur Jr. They're taking over the Ogden Theater on October 29th. That show's coming up fast. So who wants this twofer? Free tickets to a Dinosaur Jr. show and a gift certificate to check out Poor Richards downtown. Kind of love the duality of that. Get some incredible food, maybe pick up an incredible book, and then go mosh at a Dinosaur Jr. show. Hey, you contain multitudes. You can do it. let's see. I'll keep it easy for you on your Thursday. I'll take caller number 10 on the alternative rock line. That number is 719-219-7625. It's X1039.
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0: Before the word millennial usurped the word millennium. X1039's Lunch 2K.
1: The alternative X1039 up for grabs is a twofer, my favorite kind of prize. I've got a gift card to check out Poor Richard's in downtown Colorado Springs, get in on some incredible food and drink, plus a bunch of other fun stuff. And I've got a pair of tickets to catch Dinosaur Jr. They're taking over the Ogden Theater on October 29th. So let's find out who caller number 10 is. X1039, hello, who's this?
2: My name's Annette.
1: Annette, oh, love that I can finally hear you now. Annette, how is your Thursday going?
2: It's going great. It's beautiful out.
1: Oh, that's a nice answer. Are you enjoying the last of this beautiful summer weather?
2: Right.
1: Nice. All right. Well, Annette, do you have any strong feelings about Dinosaur Jr.?
2: Oh, yeah.
1: Oh, yeah, dude. Like, how freaking rad is it that we get to see them in 2026?
2: I can't believe it.
1: Ah, awesome. Okay, and then you've also scored a gift certificate to check out Poor Richard's in downtown Colorado Springs.
2: Great, thank you.
1: Of course. Have you ever checked out Poor Richard's before?
2: No, I actually live in Pueblo, but I looked it up after hearing about it on your station, and it looks great, so I'm excited.
1: Oh my gosh, Annette, my jaw just dropped when you said you've never been. This is going to be so exciting for you. I'm really delighted that you won this because Poor Richard's is truly like, I'm not even saying this because I'm supposed to, but like, it's truly one of my favorite places.
2: Oh, that's cool. I'm excited.
1: Nice. Big congrats to Annette getting hooked up with that twofer. Just a heads up, we are doing different tickets for Free Ticket Thursday for every day part. So Crowley will have a different pair of tickets to get you hooked up with later on today on the afternoon drive. But then you've got another shot coming up on Nights with Starling. So plenty of opportunities to get hooked up for Free Ticket Thursday. Just make sure you're hanging out. It's X1039.
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1: X1039, that was Modest Mouse with Dashboard. Oh my goodness, today I discovered, well, I found out some pretty unfortunate news that the NASA software engineer who, like, created the computer program that, like, for the Apollo moon missions recently passed away. She died at the age of 90 on September 30th. Her name was Margaret Hamilton. And there is just the coolest photo of this lady. She is standing next to a stack of paper, which essentially was the computer software. She's standing next to the stack of paper that is taller than she is. So Margaret Hamilton, she worked for MIT, and then she worked for NASA from 1959 to 1970. Coined the phrase software engineer. Just such a living legend. And, you know, what a cool lady. She just passed away, again, age of 90. This happened on September 30th. Everyone say thank you, Margaret Hamilton. What a cool lady. Goodness gracious. And hey, rest assured, I've got some out of these world tunes headed your way. It's X1039.
2: X1039. 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
11: Hey there, Fox 21 Storm Team, meteorologist Nick Temple here, and happy Thursday. Today, after a mild start to the morning into the 40s and 50s, we'll jump up into the 80s once again by the time we get to the afternoon. We'll see the low 80s in the Pikes Peak region, the mid to upper 80s in Pueblo if you're traveling down south, and then full sunshine to start the day, and then a couple clouds will be in here by the afternoon. Not a lot of notes or differences between the last several days that we've seen here across southern Colorado. It's an above normal stretch of temperatures that we're in, and it looks to continue as we head in time to the week.
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X-1039, that was Blink-182 with Every Time I Look For You. 1:12 on your Thursday afternoon. Thanks for hanging out with X-1039. My name's Eden, and have I got a playlist for you. My goodness. A lot of incredible names coming up on this playlist. I'm not going to spoil it, but we have one of my favorite new tunes on the playlist coming up. So for now, I'll get you back into it with Noah Kahan. Here's Doors on X-1039.

Red Hot Chili Peppers with Scar Tissue on Southern Colorado's Alternative X1039. Ooh, good news for you. You are less than 10 minutes away from some pop punk. What am I going with this? With an incredible pop punk song. Genuinely a new obsession in my life. A song that's been on repeat in my head for quite some time. But I'm also going to make sure you are getting yourself qualified for What's Up for Grabs on that free X1039 app. Got to take advantage, get yourself qualified for some free concert tickets. So, details headed your way. Right now, we've got Tom's Diner on X1039.

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1: 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That's brand new music from The Paradox. Dude, such a rad up-and-coming name in pop punk. I am obsessed with them. And of course, before that, we had Fall Out Boy. Ooh, we're getting all the angsty feelings out today. All right, well, now that we've done that, let's cross another thing off of your to-do list. Perhaps the most important thing on your to-do list. I mean, it's a bold claim. But then again, ensuring we got some live music, that's an important thing. 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
9: Hey there, Fox 21 Storm Team, meteorologist Nick Temple here, and happy Thursday. Today, after a mild start to the morning into the 40s and 50s, we'll jump up into the 80s once again by the time we get to the afternoon. We'll see the low 80s in the Pikes Peak region, the mid to upper 80s in Pueblo if you're traveling down south, and then full sunshine to start the day, and then a couple clouds will be in here by the afternoon. Not a lot of notes or differences between the last several days that we've seen here across southern Colorado. It's an above normal stretch of temperatures that we're in, and it looks to continue as we head in time to the weekend.
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0: The alternative, X1039. That was Blondie with Heart of Glass. I hate to say it, but we reached the pinnacle of cool with that song. I've yet to hear a song that can beat it. Though I won't die on that hill. If you've got a song cooler than Heart of Glass by Blondie, I doubt it. But go ahead, send it to our text line. That number is 719-219-7625. In the meantime, I am getting ready for our 2 at 2. Kicking off the 2 o'clock hour, going to have two songs from these same incredible artists. Plus, we're going to learn a little bit more about them in between those two songs. So, as I typically do, here is your hint for the day as to who's going to be featured. Take a listen to this.
1: And knowing that you're putting like 5% of your identity out there, and to others it's like 100% of your identity.
0: Ooh, that's all I'm giving you for now. 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I'll give you another clue. This is kind of a very cool up-and-coming band. They may or may not be performing in Denver later on tonight. Okay, I mean it. For real, that's all I'm giving you for right now. 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
10: 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You can just find basic standard mountings that they'll work in. 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And we can say, okay, for everyday wear and tear, you've got a couple of sapphires. 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If you want to learn more, you can find us online at rjw.rocks.
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1: X1039, we've got Edge Hill for your 2 at 2 today. That was your first song, Love to Go. Oh my goodness, I'm very excited. If you don't know, Edge Hill's taking over the Marquee Theater later on tonight. 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Just a by the way, in case you're curious, feel like making some last minute plans. Oh, it'll be a good show. I'm excited for it. But for now, let's learn a little bit more about Edge Hill. I found this interview clip, which I thoroughly enjoyed, because Edge Hill talks a little bit about what it's like being, I keep saying this phrase, up and coming, and I don't mean it in a bad way, but like what it's like once you have established yourself as the best house party band in your scene. What is it like once you actually get signed to a label? And then he also goes on to talk about this next song we're going to listen to, Double Take. So I'll let Chris Kelly, frontman of Edge Hill, take it from here.
2: I think it definitely factors into like the process of making those creative decisions. Like we try our absolute best to not let it like impact what the actual product is that we're making, but it's really hard. Like, you know, there's an objective truth of like people are going to hear this, and like we're also going to be working these next 8 songs or whatever for the next year, you know, like hearing them like every day. And that honestly kind of started like the second we started putting music on Spotify, like before the label and everything. I think just being like publicly perceived and knowing that you're putting like 5% of your identity out there, and to others it's like 100% of your identity, is definitely like, can feel like a lot of pressure sometimes. Yeah, I came up with the idea on my computer, just like making a demo. And actually I just listened to the album Masterpiece by Big Thief, which is like, we were just talking about this, one of our favorite albums. And it was my first time ever listening to it. And Adrian Linker just made it seem so easy to write a song.
3: She does that.
2: She does that. Like, it's unreal. And she's made it seem so easy. And I sat down and like a melody just came right out. But it was super half-baked. It was like, you know, I was mumbling words over the thing. I'd been struggling with writing a little bit. And I like demoed out like half the song with absolute baby monkey brain gibberish over it, and then I brought it to Jake and the band, and they helped me finish it off in like one practice.
1: Incredible. In case you missed it, that was Chris Kelly, frontman of Edge Hill, giving you the excuse to just be a little bit delusional. Adrian Linker can do it, I can do it too. Very excited. Let's get you into your second song from Edge Hill. Here's Double Take on X1039.

The alternative, X1039, that was Aha with Take On Me. Hey, just in case you feel like you've wasted some of your time today, don't worry. You really haven't in the grand scheme of things. I just read about quite possibly the dumbest lawsuit of all time. So I'm going to tell you about that coming up just over 10 minutes. Right now, though, we've got the latest from Miles Smith. Here's Hold Me in the Dark on X1039.

0: X1039, that was the Cranberries with Zombie. Hey, heads up, don't put that song on your Halloween playlist, all right? It does not belong there. It belongs on a better playlist. Just always makes me laugh. That song always makes an appearance. Hey, some stupid news for you. I recently found out that someone tried to sue Hershey's because their seasonal pumpkin peanut butter cups did not have the jack-o'-lantern face that was shown on the bag. All right, so someone was deeply upset that the bag of Reese's pumpkins shows a jack-o'-lantern with eyes cut out and the mouth cut out, only to discover that that's not what the product actually looks like. Oh my gosh. So they tried to sue Hershey's, and it got dismissed. Not once, but twice. But hey, good news. There is a new, what is this word I'm thinking of? There is like a new disclaimer on these bags of Reese's pumpkins that now says, quote, "carving not on actual product," end quote. Maybe this should be your motivation to just go waste someone's time today. I don't know what other lesson I'm supposed to gain from this news story, but there you go. Waste some time. I don't know. Do what you want. just make sure you're hanging out with X1039. I got lots of cool tunes headed your way right here on X1039.
1: 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After classic.

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6: Hey there, Fox 21 Storm Team, meteorologist Nick Temple here, and happy Thursday. Today, after a mild start to the morning into the 40s and 50s, we'll jump up into the 80s once again by the time we get to the afternoon. We'll see the low 80s in the Pikes Peak region, the mid to upper 80s in Pueblo if you're traveling down south, and then full sunshine to start the day, and then a couple clouds will be in here by the afternoon. Not a lot of notes or differences between the last several days that we've seen here across southern Colorado. It's an above normal stretch of temperatures that we're in, and it looks to continue as we head in time to the week.
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X1039, that was 21 Pilots with The Contract. Hey, pop quiz, do you know what the key word is that you have to text X1039 in order to get yourself qualified for a free pair of tickets to catch Stick Figure? I know, you weren't expecting that, and that's okay. If you don't have the answer, that's fine, because I'm going to remind you, coming up just over 10 minutes. Right now, it's Goo Goo Dolls with Iris on X1039.

0: 1039, that was Depeche Mode with Personal Jesus. And hey, take a moment, get yourself qualified for some free concert tickets from X1039. We've got a pair of tickets to catch Stick Figure. They're taking over Fiddler's Green Amphitheater on June 5th. And all you got to do to get yourself qualified for those tickets is text us the keyword paradise. You can send paradise to 719-219-7625 to get yourself qualified. And thank you so much for hanging out with me today. I'm getting out of here so that Crowley can take over next with that very mysterious 3 o'clock throwdown, extra 420 vibes, the all-request drive at 5. Hell yeah, dude. Lots of fun things in store for you, including your next chance to get hooked up for free ticket Thursday. Have a fantastic rest of your day. I'll catch you tomorrow. It's X1039.
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5: Bibbidi bobbidi boom! Thursday afternoon. Hello! Free ticket Thursday today. Let's not bury the headline here. I've got Smashing Pumpkins tickets to give away this afternoon. On top of that, Fear Complex tickets. Sometimes I think news organizations write headlines specifically for radio joshing and stuff. So we'll talk about woman sues after she was seriously hurt on mechanical genitals ride in Las Vegas bar. And of course, we have the 3 o'clock throwdown coming up next, where I play you a new song and see what you think. 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Today, we vote between Rider or Warrior. 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All that to come and more. But first, how appropriate. Crowley's in. Must be time for garbage. It's X1039.

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4: 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Stick around for your shot at a gift certificate. Well, I asked you today, writer or warrior? Got a couple of warriors references in the movie. Come out and play. I can't hit those high notes. I'm sorry. But Ryder wins it. That means today, fancy, we get Dreamy and Noisy with the band Untitled Halo, who I believe have not put out a full-length album yet. This is kind of a thing with modern music. You get a lot of EPs. You get a lot of singles. Are we seeing the death of the album format? I certainly hope not. Out of L.A., Untitled, and then in parentheses, Halo. They bring some dreamy, shoegazy sounds here. A little bit 90s inflected, if I may say so, while bringing plenty of modernity to the sound. There's been so many shoegaze revivals, and I'm here for every single one of them. Let me know what you think of this track. Shoot me a text, 719-219-7625. Should this get played more? It's Untitled Halo with Easy Rider on X1039's 3 o'clock throwdown.

Untitled Halo on X1039 with their new track, Easy Rider. It's actually not their most recent. Their most recent one is called Sex, to get your attention. Well, let's see what you think right here. Chuck says, I like it, but I keep waiting for it to take off. Eric says, driving, but thumbs up. Give that thumbs up to the other drivers, too. Jared said, I like it. Sunny day real estate vibes. Mike says, not too terrible. Her voice is a bit siren-esque, and it works with the music. Andrew says, I actually hate how there aren't as many albums coming out. I want to listen to an artist tell a story through 11 songs, not just listen to three songs that they hope are a hit. I am very much in agreement. I dearly love concept albums. And even if it's not a whole concept, just the sequencing of an album is starting to become a lost art. Come on, 45 seconds to an hour 10. Is that so much to ask? Isaac said that song kicked, and then some words I can't say on the radio, but he says he likes it. And finally, Brent says, those two chords doing some real heavy lifting here. Five bags of popcorn and some free guitar lessons. Would it be better or worse if they were doing just bar chords there, where they could just run up and down the neck, do as many chords as they want? I kind of like two chord setup. You do a little one and a little six, especially if you're doing like a major six with a major one. But anyway, well, keep letting me know what you think. 719-219-7625. Throw me a text. I'll tell you what, two songs, and I'll hook you up with Hatch Cover. And then later I got to tell you how to win Smashing Pumpkins tickets. But first, let's work on our self-esteem with The Offspring on X1039.

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Hey, what's up? 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

0: Somber Homewrecker on X1039. Oh, howdy do. It's the one they call Crowley. And look at this. Tickets happening. Are we doing some tickets? I do have Smashing Pumpkins tickets. I have a special idea for how you're going to win them. We'll do a little texting action, but you got to wait. I'll tell you how to do that coming up here in, let's say 10 to 15 minutes. But we being a radio station and we knowing that one of the best ways to at least, you know, bribe listeners a little bit to keep listening is to have a lot of tickets. Have more than one set. Well, look at this. We got stick figure tickets up for grabs. Go get you some reggae action at Fiddler's Green June 5th if you want to go. You want to enter to win? Text the word paradise to 719-219-7625. And then while you're doing that, ponder your idea of paradise. Is it a reggae show at Fiddler's Green? Is it a quiet afternoon on the beach? Is it being snowed in for a week at a time? Is it being as physically far away from country music as is possible, like other side of the globe? Don't text all that other stuff in, just for your own benefit. Ponder what paradise looks like. Go to your happy place. And then here, in a few days, when we pick a winner, maybe you can go back to your happy place. Text paradise to 719-219-7625 for your shot at stick figure tickets. All right, them pumpkins tickets. We're going to tell you how to win coming up. It's X1039.
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X1039, the B52s. I need my hype music right here, please. Thank you, ChatGPT. My engineer and assistant. Real cat, not artificial at all. Free ticket Thursday today. Sandwiched in between Dinosaur Jr. tickets, which also highly desirable, I'm a little jealous of. Pretty sure, I think I saw Jay Maskus solo years ago. Because I saw at least what felt like Dinosaur Jr. and Built to Spill around the same time, but I think it was Jay Maskus solo and the full band Built to Spill and not vice versa. Still have not seen the Pumpkins, though. Boy, is that on my deathbed list, my bucket list. And for today, to score these Smashing Pumpkins tickets, which I know are a hot commodity. So just know you better be bringing your S-tier game today. Well, I thought, how do we do this? I sure would have loved to play Bully Corgan, because here's the thing, man. I am absolutely a massive Pumpkins fan. I still remember the day I first got my copy of Siamese Dream and listened to it on the bus on the way home from a forensics tournament. Fell in love so hard. Billy Corgan. Billy Corgan is quite the presence. And there are much worse musicians as people. Let's make that very clear. It's just Billy Corgan likes to... He's great when his mouth is open when he's singing. When he's dispensing his opinions, then you're like, brother,

0: Can you go back to music, please? Why are you getting into professional wrestling, Billy Corgan? Bill, come on, buddy. I'm not anti-professional wrestling. It's just a weird look for a 90s alt musician. It's all I'm saying. But we forgive him because there are much worse celebrities. And honestly, that those first handful of Pumpkins albums, they are unimpeachable, man. So, okay, we won't bully Corgan today. But we will do something that still leaves the opportunity open. Yeah. I don't know if we've got some Smashing Pumpkins fans that are young enough to not know that Billy Corgan owns a wrestling federation, a wrestling company. The National Wrestling Alliance, NWA. Straight out of Melancholy and the Infinite Sadness. But what's funny is he runs it. He certainly, appears at the shows, gets on the mic and everything. I don't believe he's ever actually wrestled. So today, to win Smashing Pumpkins tickets, I beg of you, give Billy Corgan a wrestling name. Give me a text, 719-219-7625. What should be Billy Corgan's wrestling name? And before I get multiples of them, just know I'll probably get a lot that say the Pumpkin Smasher or something to that effect, so I want you to push a little bit harder than that. Give me a text, 719-219-7625. Give Billy Corgan of the Smashing Pumpkins his wrestling name for your shot at these tickets. And we'll hook you up here in a couple hours on X1039.
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8: From the Fox 21 Storm Team, the X1039 forecast. I'm Fox 21 Storm Team meteorologist Luke Victor. More warmth, more dry weather over the next few days across the region. As we go into the weekend, we'll see a little bit more cloud cover, a little bit gustier winds, but for the most part, I'm expecting things to stay dry. As we go into early next week, still monitoring that storm system as it approaches the area. Unfortunately, with some of the newest model data, it seems like we might be losing out on rain chances along and east of I-25. It's a forecast. We'll still have to fine-tune over the next few days. Whether or not we get that rain early next week, it seems like it definitely will be cooler by the time we get to Wednesday and Thursday.
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and play some song about forgetting yourself for a while. And the piano's this melancholy soundtrack to her smile. In that white dress she's wearing,

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I'm that bad type, make your mama sad type, make your girlfriend mad type, might seduce your dad type. I'm the bad guy. 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

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Well, I believe the way is leading us towards 420 here with a little fake commercial action. That is coming up ever so shortly. And then let's say around 4:30, I got Fear Complex tickets for you. In the meantime, New Cage the Elephant, Beaches in Tennessee on X1039.

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3: 420 on a Thursday. Look at that. Practically Friday. Why are you even going into work tomorrow? Why should you? As if any work happens on a Friday. Get out of here. I want to jump back real fast to note I've got some excellent entries for these Smashing Pumpkins tickets here. Excellent. You guys really did bring your full-on chair hitting suplex and game. I'm gonna give the people who started listening to the radio another chance to contribute coming up, but it is a tall order for them to do better than the ones I've already got. You guys are doing really good. Free ticket Thursday with Smashing Pumpkins tickets. Also coming up shortly, we're gonna do Fear Complex. But first, yes, it's 420. And I say, let's dive right into it here. Puff, puff, fake commercial. That's how it is. 420 today, brought to you by this.
4: 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The new Saturday morning cartoon starring kids' favorite horror icon. We've redesigned Leatherface's mask to be much cuter, with a smile that charms even the most terrified traveler who takes a wrong turn. With kid favorite characters like the grandpa, who we're still not sure if he's dead, kids will learn valuable lessons about trespassing, lawn maintenance, and inbreeding. The Texas Weed Whacker Massacre. If you think that's bad, just remember you could once buy Freddy Krueger pajamas.
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0: Tame Impala on X1039. It's Crowley. New Tame Impala slapping with Loser right there, but also been getting a lot of requests for Dracula lately. Hey, Halloween songs, man. There are honestly plenty of Halloween songs, but it feels like none have risen to the canon the way there's a sort of canon of Christmas songs and everything, you know? And to be honest, there's always room for more. Especially because with Christmas music, it's generally the same 10 songs over and over. Halloween, you gotta write something new unless you're just gonna do Monster Mash again. So, room to grow. I bring all that up because I'm quite a musical expert when it comes to seasonal music. Ask me about my St. Patrick's Day music collection while we're at it. AKA a Flogging Molly CD and a Dropkick Murphy CD, and that's it. There might be a little bit of classical Celtic music in there somewhere, too, for relaxation. But hey, if you're on that same musical expertise train, which you are just simply by listening to the station, hey, why don't you go join our music expert panel, x1039radio.com. 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And you let us know. And we take that to heart. And to action. We compile the results and we say, you know what? 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
2: We have got it slow northbound I-25 between South Academy Boulevard and Bijou Street. Traffic's been at a crawl, at least an 8 to 10 minute delay through there. And we've got a crash Mark Scheffel Road at Stetson Hills Boulevard. Expect to see that slow and stop and go. The good news is an earlier crash at Academy Boulevard northbound at Jetwing Drive, that has actually been cleared, and so has the delay. 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I'm Leslie Scott. 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
10: I'm Fox 21 Storm Team meteorologist Luke Victor. More warmth, more dry weather over the next few days across the region. As we go into the weekend, we'll see a little bit more cloud cover, a little bit gustier winds, but for the most part, I'm expecting things to stay dry. As we go into early next week, still monitoring that storm system as it approaches the area. Unfortunately, with some of the newest model data, it seems like we might be losing out on rain chances along and east of I-25. It's a forecast. We'll still have to fine-tune over the next few days. Whether or not we get that rain early next week, it seems like it definitely will be cooler by the time we get to Wednesday and Thursday.
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0: X1039 Pet Shop Boys. Just rocking a little Fear Complex giveaway action here. I got Kelly on the line. And as I've been asking a lot lately, not what's your favorite scary movie, but what's the worst scary movie, Kelly?
1: Well, probably Sharknado 3, because the first two were good, but the third one just wasn't believable.
0: Yeah, you know, they messed up the shark anatomy a whole lot. I couldn't roll with it after that. They nailed the shark genitals in the first two really well, but, you know, they wanted to make the shark feel better in the third one, I think. That's what I assume happened. Well, hey, got Smashing Pumpkins tickets today for Free Ticket Thursday to go see them October 27th at Ball Arena. To win them today, since I don't know that everybody knows this, but Billy Corgan owns a wrestling federation. I want you to give Billy Corgan a wrestling name. Give me a text, 719-219-7625 for your shot. We'll dispense those here in like an hour, hour and a half or so. But first, oh, why not, man? If you need some ideas, it's the Pumpkins today on X1039.

0: Good on Air Academy for canceling the homecoming football game. I really got to support this right here because what the hell, Lutheran High School? This is so messed up. Now, it is still a developing story. This is something that happened, I think, even just today or yesterday. While originally explained as a coaching shortage, Academy District 20 now talking about how, yes, after a couple of recent Colorado Springs high school football games with Lutheran High School and the horrible racist comments thrown at the players and the supporters by, okay, we don't exactly know who from Lutheran High School is doing this, but clearly people from that camp protecting the students and saying, we're not going to subject them to this. This is really not okay. It's better to forfeit a game, take a loss, than put our kids through this. Very much good on Air Academy for doing that. Now, it does look like they're going to have a meeting with Lutheran High School at some point today, later today. I don't know what time. So who knows? Maybe they'll find a compromise of some sort here. But it's just utterly... obviously, racism is bad. But how much worse and awful is it to be racist to a kid? What is wrong with some people? How up in your own head do you have to get to attack a child for any reason, much less freaking racism? I don't even know what to say about this. I mean, kids, man. One has to ask, like, okay, was it the students from this other high school doing this? That's unforgivable. But you got to assume there were some adults involved one way or the other, especially, like, where do these kids learn that sort of thing? Absolutely disgusting and infuriating. So good on Air Academy. It's not worth a win to subject those kids to that trauma. So well done. Well done. And well done on so much for what you guys have done. So many great Billy Corgan wrestling names so far. I'm going to need the next hour to go through all of them and figure out a winner here. But hey, if you've got requests for the drive at 5, shoot me a text, 719-219-7625. That action is next on X1039.
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2: We have got a slow ride northbound I-25 between South Academy Boulevard and Uinta Street. We're looking at about a 12 to 15-minute delay. Southbound I-25, the off-ramp to Uinta Street, that is partially blocked due to a crash. Plus, we've also got a crash southbound I-25 at Mesa Ridge and Mark Scheffler Road at Stetson Hills Boulevard, an accident there as well. This traffic report is sponsored by Dan Kaplis Law, a serious firm for serious cases. Dan Kaplis, John Kellner, and the trial team have won a record $65 million jury verdict for a child whose mother was killed by a reckless trucker. The verdict is already making Colorado roads safer. Read the full story at DanKaplisLaw.com. I'm Leslie Scott. That's traffic on X103.
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Hey, what's up? Well, weirdly enough, just had some coworkers in the studio here with me talking about racism. That's an uncomfortable segue here, but I got to talk about this.

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2: They can't stop it, man. Start to relax now. Already start planning how you're not going to do any work tomorrow. Get it in your head. Just really shut off all the important cognitive parts in your brain. Because, you know, don't you spend enough time being a cognitive in the machine and all of that? Damn. Well, hey, I already got some good requests, but I still got some room. Shoot me a text, 719-219-7625 with what you got. And I'll say, hey, if you got requests, why don't you come as you are? It's Nirvana doing that Killing Joke riff, Who Stole It from the Damned, and then maybe it even goes back further than that. The most used riff ever. It's X1039.

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1: Still looking pretty slow, northbound I-25 from South Academy Boulevard to Uinta Street. Looking at about a 10-minute delay through there. Southbound I-25, the off-ramp to Uinta Street, that is partially blocked due to a crash. And we've got an accident on Mark Shuffle Road at Stetson Hills Boulevard. So some slower traffic there as well. The accident southbound I-25 at Mesa Ridge, that's actually been cleared. This traffic report is sponsored by Lowe's. It's never too early to shop for the holidays at Lowe's. 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I'm Leslie Scott. That's traffic on X1039.
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tits and the tantrums out of my league on X1039's Drive at 5, requested by Madeline, who just got a new car. Well, a new to her car at this point. But hey, always nice with that new to me car scent. You can smell what kind of cigarettes the prior owner smoked. I like it. Oh, we got new Weezer coming up. Requested Ramones, but first requested Beck. It's Sex Laws on X1039.

0: Oh, yeah, it is that time.
1: Ramones, Pet Sematary on X103.9. One of the top movie tie-in songs of all time right there, dare I say. Well, better accompany that with some scary news here, because I saw this is top of the front page of Reddit for a little bit. As somebody who uses Adobe Audition extensively, and I have for most of my career here at the radio station, whole career, and I got a lot of feelings about it. Stupid ass subscription, stupid ass cancellation fee, bunch of updates that don't actually add features, but messes up my workflow. Holy crap, somebody used AI to create clones of Adobe software. And now I'm forced to confront, do I hate AI or Adobe more? No! What do I feel about this? We'll just land on this. I hope they start fighting. That'll be good enough for me. Weezer, We Might As Well Be Strangers on X103.9's Drive at 5.

0: It's traffic on X1039.
1: Still seeing it slow on I-25. If you're northbound from South Academy Boulevard to Uinta, looking at least a 10-minute delay through there. We've had the off-ramp partially blocked southbound I-25 to Uinta Street. And we've got an accident, Mark Scheffel Road at Stetson Hills Boulevard, which is also slowing down the commute. This traffic report is sponsored by Dan Kaplis Law, a serious firm for serious cases. Dan Kaplis, John Kellner, and the trial team have won a record-setting $65 million jury verdict in a truck crash case where a young mother was killed. 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Learn more at dankaplislaw.com. I'm Leslie Scott. That's traffic on X1039.
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Tonic on X1039. Damn it, where'd my gin go? Well, let's see here. We got requested In Excess coming up. Classic Jane's Addiction. First, a Lumineer song we're not allowed to say the actual title of because it's got a naughty word. So we say First We Ever Met on X1039's Drive at 5.

X1039, Jane's Addiction, wrapping up the drive at 5. And I think I'm going to need my hype music here, because this free ticket Thursday with Smashing Pumpkins tickets, what a get. What a privilege for me. And beyond that, an extra privilege for me, because I put a lot of thought into what question I would ask. Because my initial thought was, let's bully Corgan. Let's be mean to him. But I'm like, that's probably why he is the way he is. So I won't contribute to that this time. But he is into the wrestling thing. Which, all right, buddy. You do you, Billy. But I thought, you know what? It's weird that he owns a wrestling federation, but he's not getting all bulked up and doing any wrestling. So I think we should challenge him to that. To actually do some wrestling. Maybe he's jumped in the ring like I'm watching any professional wrestling, like I'd know. So I thought, let's give him a wrestling name. That was your question today to score Smashing Pumpkins tickets. And it's now too late to enter. A winner has been selected, but you can still throw him in if you want. What do we got here? Really great answers. Jesse Otis said the Great Gish. Nikki said squashing zucchini. Anja said the Rotten Gourd. Alicia said the Machine of God. I know what album that's referencing. Jenny said the Raging Rat. Danae said corrugated pumpkin thrasher. Erica went with Billy Melon. And I thought that was a Blind Melon reference. But duh, melancholy, idiot, Crowley. Lou said the Bald Bull. People went for the bald thing. Dude said, Baldy Billy the Siamese Nightmare. He'll disarm you with a smile, but then melt your face with his guitar work. Phil said, Smash-O-Lantern. Oh, hang on. I forgot to paste Pamela's answers here. Oh, crap. Well, Pamela, I know you had a good one. Let's see if I can get it pulled up here. Pamela said, Billy the Snaggletooth Corgan. Eric said, the Obsidian Strummer. Jamie went with Billy Sandoz, the Pisces Iscariot member of the Peel Sessions four-track attack tag team champions. Mark said, Billy Beta Boy Corrigan. Cora said, Gourd Crusher. Beth went the Gothic Melodrama. Jeannie just went with a gourd. Joe said, Billy the Pumpkin Masher. Tim said, Emperor Albino Palpatine. Elise said, Dr. Evil. We had a bunch of rats in cages. Holly said cage rat. James said rat-a-ma-cage. Crystal said the caged rat. And Adrian said Billy rat cage rage Corgan. I was surprised nobody went with no rat in a cage match. I want to highlight these last few before we get to the winner. Bailey said the infinite sadness. Chris did an Adore reference with behold the nightmare. James said the melancholy mutilator. Mark said Corgan the organ. Nick went with a melancholy melon head, but

0: I'm going to be honest. Jeff's text came in 2 hours ago, and I was like, I don't know that anyone's going to beat this. And nobody did. You ready for this one? Jeff gave to Billy Corgan the wrestling name of Gord of the Ring. Ah, damn it. I don't know that there's a better synthesis out there. Jeff, you're going to the Smashing Pumpkins October 27th at Ball Arena. This has been The Drive at 5 on
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10: Still seeing it slow on I-25. If you're northbound from South Academy Boulevard to Uinta, looking at least a 10-minute delay through there. We've had the off-ramp partially blocked southbound I-25 to Uinta Street. And we've got an accident, Mark Scheffel Road at Stetson Hills Boulevard, which is also slowing down the commute. This traffic report is sponsored by Dan Kaplis Law, a serious firm for serious cases. Dan Kaplis, John Kellner, and the trial team have won a record-setting $65 million jury verdict in a truck crash case where a young mother was killed. The verdict is already making Colorado roads safer. Learn more at dankaplislaw.com. I'm Leslie Scott. That's traffic on X1039.
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